All right. For many of you who follow the show, you know, ever since the unfortunate demise of John Prine, who left us laughing as really one of the great songwriters of our generation. And I think he has probably made a couple of careers for people by writing this song, from Bonnie Raitt to Susan Tedeschi. Let me see if I can get this thing. Yeah, there you go. Get this open. And it is the great song, the standard Angel from Montgomery. We always play some John Prine before we get out of here. With 2 hours, there's no excuse not to play a little bit more. But this is Susan Tedeschi with Angel from Montgomery. And you'll have to wait just a minute, because I just have one deck here out playing, but I do have that deck.

That's a song that it's hard to improve on, but I swear that is a wonderful version. That is Susan Tedeschi. That is, of course, the John Prine written Angel from Montgomery. Pick up a new Texas singer, but you know, his roots are just they're in Texas, but he's not one of the tough guys. He's a singer. He's a favorite of mine. Anybody who listens to the Green Frog Cafe knows his name, and actually he always has the closing song with Say Grace. But here is Sam Baker with a great song called The Mennonite.

He was a Mennonite, came from Mexico. He went to work for his uncle out in Westlaco. He's building trailers, hell, he could build anything out of metal and fix any machine. Well, praise be to Jesus, glory and accord. But when you're 21 years old, you get kind of bored staying home every night, worshiping the Lord. He bought a pearl snap shirt stitched with horses, stars, a handsome pair of boots, started driving past bars where women wore short skirts. They made out in cars, they drank beer by the quart out of mason jars. They drank beer at the county line bar. Marco Polo, Marco Polo, he went off to explore, and Christopher Columbus off to find a new shore. A young Mennonite walks through a barroom door. It set our heart to dance on a tight t-shirt that was tucked in the waist of a short, short skirt. She was standing at the bar, holding court, a push-up bra for extra support. The boys fell like pigeons, fell like leaves, strong pale legs, red boots.

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Have a pearl snap shirt.

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Very interesting song. Here's another by Sam Baker. This is Odessa. Odessa is not the place in Ukraine. It is a West Texas oil field city. And this is Sam Baker singing about some of the problems about that. Just a minute. Oh, dear. You know, I'm going to have to talk just a little bit. I just pushed that CD in and forgot what number song I wanted to hear. I got it now, though. And so you don't have to listen to me but a moment more. This is Sam Baker coming back. Once again, he talks very much about modern Texas or life now. And he's real interesting sort of guy. Let's listen to Odessa.

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He played for Mojo, back in the boom. Drove a Corvette, took what he wanted, people. They learned to give him lots of room. Well, he never learned to work, but that never really mattered.

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This is Robert Earl Keen again, and this is Paint the Town Beige. It's a cleverness about going out and painting it red, and tell you the truth, it's not in us much anymore. So let's see what he does with painting it beige.

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I gave up the fast lane, and now all I do is paint the town beige. No more painting it red, but nonetheless, a really tender song from Robert Earl, and a very

sensitive, really, really one of the great American songwriters. Another great one from that same area is, he might be a little bit more in the center of Texas. This is a guy, Guy Clark, as a matter of fact, and he's going to play for us a song on, about Magdalene.

All right, that's another great Texas singer-songwriter. That is Guy Clark, and I've got another one coming up by him. This is off the Old Friends album, and this is just one of my favorite songs. I can remember driving out to Mississippi listening to this song all through, throwing good love after bad. It's a his buddy and guitarist, Erlen Thompson, did this for his tribute album, but this is Guy himself doing this one.

All right, that is Guy Clark again off of his album called Old Friends. And once again, this is the Green Frog Cafe, and this is your host, Tomas Del Camino Real. You're listening to WUSC FM HD1 in Columbia, South Carolina. I just want to tell you how good it is to be back on the air and getting these texts and messages and phone calls. Here's one. It's John Prine. We've been waiting on it. It's my favorite John Prine, or has been for the last year. There's a lot of great John Prines, but here we go.

All right, that's the great John Prine taking a walk. I believe that's off his Fair and Square album. Let me double check on that. It is, and it also features Long Monday, and I hate it when that happens, among other songs, of course. I played an Ian Tyson song earlier, and I think this is one that either Tom Russell did with Ian Tyson, or Russell's done this one with, I believe, Johnny Cash. It is the Navajo Rug. It's Russell's always been one of my favorite artists. He's really prolific, writes some really great stuff, and this is just his sort of imagery, the way he views and sees the world. Navajo Rug by Tom Russell.

All right, that's Tom Russell with Navajo Rug, a great song. Like I say, Tom's written a lot of songs. I want to pick up one here now before we have to get out of here. And it is Rodney Crowell, and he's going to be singing with Emmy Lou. And this is off of the Traveling Kind album. And boy, is this a good album. And I say album, I guess that still fits. So, you know, I think now people mainly buy songs. But you still want to write in albums. You still want to have themes. You still want to not just have hit songs. This is You Can't Say We Didn't Try.

All right, that's all we've got time for tonight. I am the Green Frog Cafe is happy to be back on WUSC FM and HD1. I've been your host, Tomas Del Camino Real, and we'll finish the way we always do with the great Sam Baker. Go in peace. It's a prayer, and we need prayers now. Coming up here in a minute. I, like I say, I only got one deck tonight, but Sam's ready to give it to us.

0: safe at home. Let us hope by some good pleasure, safely to arrive at home.
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7: What is up? 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It is your host, DJ Wish, with Underneath the Stars. I'm so pleased to be back in the studio with you all. It has been a good break. I had a good summer, spent a lot of time with loved ones, families, and friends, made a lot of great memories, but I did miss out on being in the studio with you all, and I don't know. What else? Let me think. I did get to go to some great concerts, which I always love. And as if you're a returning listener, you will know that I love live music. Big proponent of it, whether it's anything from, you know, a small show in a local pub to like a massive sold out stadium tour. I love live music. So I had the opportunity actually to see, who did I see this summer? I saw Silverstein. I saw them, they did a show, and the openers were actually Origami Angel, who we've had the pleasure of having on rotation back, I don't know, a while ago, when they released their currently latest album. And I also got the pleasure of seeing My Chemical Romance with Pierce the Veil. If you have been a longtime listener, you will know that I've already had the opportunity of seeing Pierce the Veil, and I really love things that are emo and that, and just alternative music in general. So that was a really great concert, dream come true. I had been wanting to see them. Oh gosh, I've been wanting to see My Chemical Romance probably for 10 years or so. So I was able to see them. I was able to see Tame Impala with one of my buddies, and Joe opened, which, for those who don't know, Joe is actually an actor, Joe Keery, who played Steve Harrington on the Netflix science fiction show Stranger Things. He was also great. And then just recently, actually, oh my gosh, Sunday, 2 nights ago, I had the pleasure of seeing Billy Idol and Devo opened. It was just phenomenal. Billy Idol is one of my all-time favorite artists. If you know, if you've listened to me and been able to hear my fundraiser shows in which we can play any type of music, not just music that is, you know, charted lower, then you will know that I love, love, love 80s music. The inspiration for my name of my show and then my DJ name comes from The Cure, which is my all-time favorite band. So I love, love, love 80s music, and it was a dream come true to see all of those bands that I just mentioned. But without further ado, I want to get the show on the road. We got some good stuff for you, hopefully. I would like to say that I am more planned than I normally am, but I don't know if I am. But it's okay. We're going to have fun figuring this out together. First show back might be a little, you know, rough, not as great as my normal ones. But you know what? We're both are all in this together, like that song from High School Musical. Shout out. Anyways, okay. So, we're going to kick it off with a song from Crystal Castles. They're a little controversial, but we're just going to ignore that because their music's good. I don't support what happened. If you know, you know. If you don't worry about it. Or look into it later. I'm not a supporter of that actions. Okay. That aside, we're going to start off with, we're going to do Suffocation, by Crystal Castles to kick it off. The second song will be Heartbeat by Boy Harsher. Boy Harsher is actually, from the area, vaguely. They're from Savannah. They are a fantastic, newer, kind of dark electronic band. I really wanted to see them. I almost saw them in concert, but I didn't get to. But I've seen a lot of, local area, like, dark electronic people or goth bands, and they're great. So, really recommend Boy Harsher. I really love them. And then to close this set off, we are going to be playing, I'm going to play one of these songs from this instrumental album, Tangerine Dream by Canyon Dreams. We're going to do Purple Nightfall by Canyon Dreams. So to kick it off, we're going to do Suffocation by Crystal Castles. After that will be Heartbeat by Boy Harsher. And to close off this first set of the night will be Purple Nightfall by by Tangerine Dream. That's the band. I mix it up. It's Canyon Dreams by Tangerine Dream. Okay. Anyways, hope you enjoy this set, and yeah.

Welcome back. You just heard Purple Nightfall by Tangerine Dream. Before that, you heard A Heartbeat by Boy Harsher. And before that, you heard Suffocation by Crystal Castles. I hope you enjoyed that first set. For those who are new here, there is a tradition that I have to do elephant jokes before and after sets. Now, I didn't do one before my first set. I just wanted to play the music, but I must carry that tradition onward. And for those who are returning listeners, you might know that my grandfather particularly really loved elephants, and so this is in honor of him. And unfortunately, over this summer, he has since passed, but as a way to honor him, because he loved tuning in every single time, we're going to continue to keep the elephant jokes. And I encourage listeners to send in their best elephant jokes. If you know me personally, you have ways to contact me. If not, you can call into the studio when songs are playing and recommend elephant jokes. You can also find, I'm going to try to be more active on it this year, but you can find my Instagram at _underneath_the_stars_90.5. I'm going to try to actually use it this year. I kind of vaguely had one, but didn't really use it. But the hope is that this semester I put it to good use. Without further ado, we're going to get some elephant jokes. What do you get if you cross an elephant with a whale? What do you get if you cross an elephant with a whale? A submarine with a built-in snorkel. That was pretty bad, but I hope you enjoyed it. Up next, we're gonna do three songs off of Rotation. It's gonna be some more indie-ish songs. I'm looking forward to that. The first song will be Drunk Lullaby by Venturing. Venturing is actually a side project of another of an artist named Jane Remover. She is really big in the alternative pop scene and hyper pop scene, and has since blown up and paved the way for other artists such as Underscores, and also artists like Nina Jirachi. And so she's amazing. I really love her. She's a big influence for a lot of people in that more alternative scene. I actually happen to have tickets to see Jane in about a month from now, so I'm looking forward to that. That'll be in Atlanta. And of course, you know me, I cannot stop talking, so I will of course update y'all on that when I get back from that in a month, so four shows from now or so. But yeah, so the first song will be Drunk Lullaby by Venturing. Secondly will be Wings of a Butterfly by Sesame Girl. And to close off this set will be... let's do this one. Camera Shy by Sunday Club. Now, one thing I will say, one quick side note. I did get callers calling in requesting Wisp. Do not fret. Hold on to your chair. Wisp is coming. If you are new here and you haven't tuned in, I play Wisp all the time. My grandfather also happened to really love Wisp, and there's a whole story associated with that. But yeah, Wisp is a female artist. She is a still newer emerging artist. She has since gained a lot of notoriety through the likes of social media, but she has taken the shoegaze genre and built upon it and paved the way for a lot of newer artists in her field.
Which is really great. I had the pleasure of first seeing Wisp in concert back, oh gosh, that was a long time ago, November 2024, that would have been. And then I actually got to see her on her headlining tour in the U.S. I saw her in Durham, North Carolina at Motorco. That's an interesting venue. That was my second time at that venue, but I saw Wisp on her headlining tour back last October, and I'm hoping to see her again. But many people know that I really do enjoy her music a lot, and as did my grandfather. So I digress. Wisp is coming later, but for this set, we're gonna have Drunk Lullaby by Venturing. Secondly, will be Wings of a Butterfly by Sesame Girl, and to close off the set will be Camera Shy by Sunday Club. I hope you enjoy.

Welcome back. You just heard Camera Shy by Sunday Club. Before that was Wings of a Butterfly by Sesame Girl. And before that was Drunk Lullaby by... Ooh, the mic's messed up. Drunk Lullaby by Venturing. I hope you enjoyed that show. Just a reminder, you're listening to WUSC-FM in HD1 Columbia. I am DJ Wish with Underneath the Stars. And something I would like to remind you of is that actually on Thursday evening, going into early Friday morning, there will be a partial lunar eclipse. Very great. So it's hopefully, fingers crossed, it won't be too cloudy here, Columbia, South Carolina, so that I have this lovely stargazing spot that I love. So obviously I mentioned earlier that my name is based on Cure thing. So Underneath the Stars is actually a song by The Cure off their album 314 Dream? 413 Dream? I sound like a LARPer. Guys, I'm not a poser. I don't know. 413 Dream, I'm pretty sure. Anyways, I digress. Great song. One of my favorite songs by The Cure. I love that song. And then my DJ name is DJ Wish from their album Wish. But not only is it derived in my love and appreciation for the band The Cure and Robert Smith, but it also comes from my appreciation for space and stars. And so I just wanted to share that little tidbit. Yes, there will be partial lunar eclipse on Thursday evening. So if you have the time and availability, I highly recommend to try to check it out. I'm going to try to go out to my stargazing spot, maybe with some of my friends, and try to see it. I actually had the opportunity to see the northern lights when they were visible up here, and at that very spot, and it was beautiful. I already listed the songs you heard. Looks like it's time for another elephant joke. I actually had a fan submission of an elephant joke, so let's pull it up. Hold up. What do you call an elephant that flies? A jumbo jet. Wait, hold up. Hold up. This is embarrassing. Okay. A jumbo jet. Oh, my volume's off. Hold up. Jumbo jet. In theory, I had that sound effect ready the first time, and there was no technical difficulties, so just everyone pretend that that was completely smooth and that went perfectly. Yay! Anyways, there's another album I want to play, but I don't know where it is, so I might just play... Hold up. You know what? I'm going to go ahead and play two songs right now, and then instead of my normal, thing of doing three songs per set, I'm just going to only do two for now. So I'm going to play for you one of my all-time favorite songs, King of New Orleans. Yes, I know it's pronounced New Orleans. However, that's how the singers pronounce it in the song, by Better Than Ezra. Better Than Ezra is a great band. They're a 90s college rock band or alt rock band. I actually had the pleasure of seeing them with my family for Father's Day back in the year. Back in the day. And it was amazing. And I went into it blind. I didn't actually know many songs by Better Than Ezra. And there's something almost beautiful about going into a concert having no, you know, understandings of what you're about to hear, and not having heard the songs at all and hearing them in their raw live form. You know, it's not in a studio. There's no, like, you know, things being touched up in post and whatever. And it's just, it really can show you the raw talent that that band has. So it was really lovely to be able to see them. Oops, I hope this CD will work. Bear with me, it appears as though we might be having some technical difficulties. But like I said, we're going to be listening to King of New Orleans by... you know what? I was informed by the person in front of me that we are experiencing some technical difficulties with one of the CD players, so I might have to do one song
at a time with the CD player. I've been alternating between CD and digital. So I think we're just going to do that one song to start. We're going to do King of New Orleans by Better Than Ezra. Hopefully it's loading. I don't know what's happening right now. Okay, it is loading. Perfect. It just was a little slow. I think it's the first song. Yeah. And then we'll have a brief break. I won't really talk that much. I might not do my elephant joke. It just will be a break so that I can switch the CD to the Wisp song. I believe the Wisp song that I'm going to do today. You know what? We'll do Black Swan. That's a really great one. Black Swan by Wisp. We'll be following this track, like I said, with a brief intermission for me to switch the CDs. I hope you enjoy. Up next is King of New Orleans by Better Than Ezra.

No. Okay. That's unfortunate. I don't know what's happening. Hold up. We're going to try that again. Experiencing technical difficulties. I apologize. Fingers crossed it'll work. If not, we'll pivot, but fingers crossed it'll work. Once again, this is King of New Orleans by Better Than Ezra.

As I mentioned, you just heard King of New Orleans by Better Than Ezra, and I hope you enjoyed that. I'm having this brief little intermission so that I can switch the CDs. As I mentioned, unfortunately, we're experiencing some technical difficulties at the minute with the CD players. Only one appears to be working at a time. Hopefully, fingers crossed, in the coming weeks, as, you know, students start coming back in and getting back used to the flow of everything, hopefully it'll be back and operational at its normal expected level. Let's see. 1, 2, 3, 4, 5, 6, 7, 8. Oh, it's just, never mind. Okay. Up next, the crowd favorite. You know her, you love her, and if you don't know her, well, you're about to know her. It's Wisp, Black Swan.

Welcome back. You just heard Black Swan by Wisp, and before that was King of New Orleans by Better Than Ezra. Hope you enjoyed those two songs. And one more elephant joke to close off the night, and then three more songs that I will leave you with, then the show will be over, but I will see you next week. As a reminder, it's every Tuesday, 9 to 10, Underneath the Stars with TJ Wish. It has been a pleasure to be back in the studio with you all, and I'm looking forward to a great year ahead. Okay, here is a elephant joke. What? This is so stupid. How do you smuggle an elephant across the border? Put a slice of bread on each side and call him lunch. That's so bad. Okay. Anyways, up next will be Don't Go Now by Rat Cat. Fun story about Rat Cat. They're an Australian band that my father found when he was in Australia for his trip that he did after his grad school, and they didn't really get as much traction in the US, but they're a really great band. I don't believe they have any music on Spotify, so it's another reason in which, physical media, owning physical media can be really great. I'm a big supporter of that, so, like I said, these will be the last three songs of the night. I hope you enjoyed, and it's been a pleasure to be back with you all. Closing it off will be Don't Go Now by Rat Cat. Next will be, hold up, give me a second. Next will be, Balloon Man Rudding by Public Opinion. And to close off the night will be, Note to Self by From First to Last. Fun, quick anecdote about, or fun story about From First to Last. From First to Last, actually, their lead singer was Sonny Moore, who ended up being Skrillex and kind of made EDM what EDM is now, which is interesting because you'll hear From First to Last, and it's very different. I won't spoil it, but whatever. Without further ado, here's the last set. It's been a pleasure. Love you all. Definitely try to look up at the sky and the stars and the moon on Thursday evening, and I will see you again next Tuesday underneath the stars with DJ Wish. Enjoy.

0: stigma surrounding mental illness makes it difficult for many people to admit they need help because they don't want to admit to having a problem that is frowned upon. Research shows that men especially tend to have an even harder time admitting they need help. 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
5: Hey, you're pretty good, bro. 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

0: One more time, baby, let me know if you're good to go. I say, hold on. I say,
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0: collecting from the water company.
1: Another water bill?
0: I don't know. I didn't open it.
1: Oh, David's report card could be better. But this is interesting. The water company sent us a report about the quality of our tap water and where it comes from.
0: And?
1: Our water passed all its tests, unlike some people around here.
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Never text me nothing.

0: A lot of people use the phrase in love. 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Uh-huh. 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
1: I think it's a big difference between liking somebody a lot and being in love with somebody. 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
0: Okay, so explain that. 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

0: Having strong body language decreases our risk of being targeted for violence. 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Strong body language not only affects how others perceive us, it also increases our confidence inside.
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4: From the pages to your head, you give up on trying.

Remember this memory. Remember the sound we make. Remember the soul that shakes. Remember your heart when it's strong and it breaks. Ruminate while I pass time in a cornfield with a flashlight. Navigating with a junk mind, reading junk mail from a past life. The horn player from a dive bar plays the same song with a passion. I listen up with compassion while disregarding the fashion. I'm always looking for magic. All of your stories are tragic. I ain't sleep with the baddest. Kingdom as far as the eye can see. Replay the death of a dynasty. Take a look around on the east side, picking up my knee, she look about knee high. And I'm in the cut, looking like a B-side. All around the world, we doing our peace signs. Still life, I'm a mannequin. Dark side like a mannequin. Froze up while you panicking. Chilled out like I'm cannabis. Hold hands in advance of this. Speak about the revolution. Lost in the noise of your light pollution. I'm in a diamond mind, so reclusive. I looked into the eyes of Medusa. On the fence, you notice me. The moonlight isn't gold for me. My heart bleeds for the world to see. I'm bell hooks reading poetry. While I'm drunk, singing Jodeci.

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0: What not?

0: There's a silent epidemic affecting approximately 4 million Americans. Hepatitis C, a blood-borne disease that infects the liver, often goes undetected since people with the disease can feel and appear perfectly healthy. 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
1: 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In case you haven't heard, it's WUSC. 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If you like Kenny G, if you like saxophone solos and new age sounds, it's all on WUSC, Neil Hamburger's favorite.

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5: 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Norepinephrine, it's like that stress hormone that puts you in fight or flight, but don't worry, I'm not going to stress you out too much because I myself am only half awake, but what I am going to do is educate the DJ and the listener and talk about some cool spaces and parts of nature, which usually won't be in Columbia because it's not really what I know the most about, but I figured I would start off local, so I did some research, and today's episode is the Three Rivers episode. So we got a theme. We're going to be talking about the Saluda, the Broad, and the Congaree River, and if we have extra time, we'll talk about Lake Murray. But before any of that, we're going to listen to Wires by the A100s, Window by Alfred Banks, and No More Regrets by Almost Monday.

understanding. I know it took a while to understand it. And rain might come, you can't plan it. But when those raindrops are done landing, I hope you know that you are my umbrella. To ever let you go, I be a dumb fella, so I won't do that. And you could tell them other brothers move back.

All right, that was No More Regrets by Almost Monday, Window by Alfred Banks, and Wires by the A100s. And our first river of the morning is the Saluda River, which is the more chill temperature-wise river. It's got some more like rapids, some class 3, class 4 rapids. It's good for trout fishing. The Saluda River starts off in the Blue Ridge Mountains of South Carolina, so kind of like northwest of Greenville, South Carolina. And it travels for like 150 to 200 miles southeast through South Carolina to Columbia. And the end of the Saluda River is pretty much right next to the Riverbank Zoo. There is a river walk there. And that's our first river, so hold tight for the rest of the river story. The next song we're really going to listen to is Heartbeat of America by Billy Strings, Blossom by Porter Robinson, and Little by Little by the Marías.

All right, that was Little by Little by The Marías, Blossom by Porter Robinson, and Heartbeat of America by Billy Strings, which I didn't realize was 10 minutes long, sorry. But our next river is the Broad River, which starts in the Blue Ridge Mountains of North Carolina, and it follows the Blue Ridge Escarpment down southeast as well for a little bit less long. And it's kind of interesting because when it's in North Carolina and among like the mountains going through gorges, it's more similar to the Saluda River. It's kind of colder, more white water, more like rocky. But when it gets down to like Columbia, when it gets down to the Piedmont, and even more now, it's like wider, more shallow, more warm. And it used to be the boundary between the Cherokee and the Catawba Nations, which is super cool. And the Broad River and the Saluda River merge together. There's a confluence right next to the riverbank, too. There's a river walk where you can literally go see it. And they form the Congaree River, which is our next river. So keep listening if you want to hear about the Congaree River. But next up, we're going to listen to I'm Getting Ready by Perula, Heartbeat by Boy Harsher, which is a local band, and Miller's Bay by Sweet Talk.

Alright, that was Miller's Bay by Sweet Talk, Hard Beat by Boy Harsher, and I'm Getting Ready by Perula. And it's time for our last river of the morning. Our last river of the morning is the Congaree River. So, around the Riverbank Sioux, the Broad River and the Saluda River join, they confluence, and they form the Congaree River, which then flows southeast like 50 miles and merges with the Watery River to form the Santee River, which finally flows into the Atlantic Ocean, which is super cool. And as a reminder, you're listening to WSC, and our next song is Fire and Gold by the Lemon Twigs, Little Deer by Spelling, and I Don't Want to Know by Leo Clark.

0: All right, guys, it is 9:03, so I'm going to quit. But this has been WSC-FM and HT1 Columbia. My show is called Norepinephrine, and we didn't get to talk about Lake Murray, but it's just a reason to tune in next week. So have a great day. Hopefully you'll hear from me next week.
1: It could take three Earths to meet our needs. 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

0: this isn't because of my... Because if it is, I think that's pretty superficial of you.
1: What? Yes, no. You're a karmic nightmare. I mean, why do you think you suddenly grew lobster claws for hands?
0: It's just a bug or something.
1: You have bad karma. What were you doing right before the claws?
0: Nothing. Shooting bottle rockets at paddle boats.
1: Right. So maybe some good karma, like helping out in the community, working at a soup kitchen, something.
0: Or maybe there's a lotion or something, a cream.
1: Lobster boy cream?
0: Yeah, something like that. Okay, fine. Hug?
1: No.
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smothered Jim Marrone.

0: There are many resources for men to seek help for their mental health. Some of these resources are Brother, You're On My Mind, which is a resource that helps raise awareness of mental health challenges associated with African-American men and their families. 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

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Y'all are listening to WUSC-FM and HD1 Columbia. Hope everyone's having a great day out there. I've got some funky beats for y'all to listen to here on... Wait, hold on, I'm gonna wait for the hour to switch so I say it. WUSC-FM and HD1 Columbia. All right, up next... Okay, I don't know why I said that. Up first, we have Manic in Love, The Dare remix by Justice. Here we go.

What up, everyone? Welcome back to The Function. That song that you just heard was Mannequin Love by Justice. Hope y'all are having a great day. I know I am. I just got back. This is my first time back since over the summer. Did a bunch of cool stuff. Pretty fun. Alright, I'm gonna be honest with y'all. I was about to play another song, and then it just didn't work for some reason. So I had to pick another song and kind of yap while I found one that did work. But anyway, up next here's "Secrets You're Fire" by Magdalena Bay.

And that was Memory of You by Alan Stone here on The Function. Hope y'all enjoyed that one. We got some more funky music coming up. It's going to be great. It's going to be really, really, really, really funky. Up next, we have a new one from the WUSC rotation, No More Regrets by Almost Monday.

0: What up, everyone? This is DJ Hud with The Function on 90.5 WUSC. That song that you just heard was Here Is Love by Ralph Myers and the Jack Heron Band. And before that, you heard Walking on a Dream by Empire of the Sun. Up next, we have got some more funky beats coming your way. We have got up next, It Runs Through Me by Tom Misch featuring De La Soul. This is a really, really groovy one. Feel free to groove with this one. It's really groovy.
1: 1, 2, 3, 4.

Wow, wow, wow, wow, wow. What up? This is DJ Hud on the function with WUSC. That song that you just heard was Betamax by Big Black Delta. And before that, you heard Don't Play by Jungle. Hope y'all enjoyed that set. That last song, Betamax, when I play that, like when I'm listening to it, like just by myself and not on the radio, I always Spotify has this like mix feature where you can like have songs transition into each other, and I made this mix where I have that song, when that song's over, it kind of has a fade out. So, and then there's this Tame Impala song called Nangs, I think it's called, and it has like a fade in, so I always mix those two together. So like when it ends, it's like, it has a really trippy sound to it. But yeah, I just got used to hearing that. I got it to a point where like I got used to hearing that song after that song's done. But then I would play it right after, but unfortunately Tame Impala has charted, so I can't play that. But what I can play is these songs up next for you guys. We're coming close to the end of the show today, but I still got some more songs for you guys. It's going to be great, some funky stuff, starting with Soul Purpose by Nightmares on Wax. Better days.

And that was Cruel Youth by Pepe Deluxe, and also the end of today's function. I hope y'all enjoyed it. It's good to be back after a summer of not doing this. Good to be back. I'm going to be back here on Wednesdays from 11 to 12 every single week. So, yeah, that's it. That's the show. That's the function. I have been DJ Hud. I will see you all later. Closing it off with How You Feel by Anotter. And then there is a show after this. I keep forgetting the name of it, though. Power Hour with DJ Doc Ock. That is the next show after this. So I leave you to that. Peace.

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11: 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And if you're not used to hearing my voice, here I am. I am DJ Doc Ock, and this is Power Hour. I'm very glad to be back. And let's just get right into it. So first, let's see what we have. Let's get into some rotation. So first we have Creep by Alfred Banks. After that, you'll hear ETA by Bade. And last on this first set, you'll hear I'll Never Get Over You Getting Over Me by Eli Mack.

You just heard I'll Never Get Over You Getting Over Me by Eli Mack. Before that, you heard ETA by Bade. And first on that last set, you heard Creep by Alfred Banks. And I hope everyone's glad to be back from their summer break. I hope everyone had a great summer break. I know I did. It was just a little short, but that's okay. It's still really nice to be back in the studio, you know, playing some cool music for hopefully a lot of people to enjoy. But with that being said, my goal for this year is to play some more diverse music. But it's okay to want change, but also remember where you came from, which is a great segue into this next set, which is we're just going to revisit some old favorites because why not? You know, what better way to launch into change than looking back at where we came from. So first on this next set, you'll hear Tile by Tile by Always. After that, you'll hear First Time by Lucy Dacus. And last on this next set, you'll hear Tap Dance in Limbo by Twin.

you just heard Tap Dance in Limbo by Twin. Before that, you heard First Time by Lucy Dacus. And first on that last set, you heard Tile by Tile by Always. And I know I have fallen victim to playing Always and Lucy Dacus a lot, which is why I want to branch out a little bit. So that's the goal. The goal for my show this year is to branch out, get out of my comfort zone, you know, just gain some new experiences. That's the goal for this year. I'm a sophomore now, but last year, you know, I thought I was all adventurous and doing all these things out of my comfort zone, but I was really just like towing the line between my comfort zone and, you know, being more out there. So I think for me, it is time. For me personally, it is time to get comfortable being uncomfortable. I fall victim a lot to, you know, being, you know, complacent with where I am. And that's fine. I mean, I'm in a good place. But I think if I, you know, start putting myself out there a little more, you never know what can happen. So we're gonna get just so slightly adventurous with this next set, but we are almost at the halfway point. So if you are just tuning in, you are listening to 90.5 WSC, and this is Power Hour. I'm DJ Doc Ock, and we're gonna get into the next set. So let's see what we have. First, we have I Pay Everyone I Still Talk To by Public Opinion. After that, you'll hear Dead End Girls by Thunder Bay. And last in this next set, you will hear Have a Heart by The Drowns.

you just heard Have a Heart by The Drowns. Before that, you heard Dead End Girls by Thunder Bay. And first on that last set, you heard I Pay Everyone I Still Talk To by Public Opinion. Now, on this next set, not to like overhype it or anything, but on... Whoa. Sorry, my phone is glitching out. Anyway, first on this next set, we are playing one of my favorite artists. We are playing Jennifer. And if you haven't heard of Jennifer, Jennifer is a trans duo from New York. And it's a lot of like, I don't know, heavy metal's not the word I would use. I would use pop punk. They're a pop punk band. And they're relatively new. They have their first album, which I'm about to play from, came out last year, which is Jennifer question mark. None of those are actually none of those are actually like they're all spelled out. Sorry, I forgot the word. Anyway, that's okay. Anyway, I'm gonna play a song from that album, but they just released their first EP, I think last week, called Dirty Twice. Now, I am a little bit of a fake fan because I've yet to listen, but I have high hopes, and that's okay. I still like them anyway. So, let's just go ahead and get into it. So, this song is not new. I've played it before, but I really like it, so we're going to come back to it. So, first, on this next set, we have Delancey by Jennifer. After that, we have Be Sweet by Japanese Breakfast. And last on this next set, we have Blue Hair by TV Girl.

You just heard... Hold on. I lost my set list. You just heard Blue Hair by TV Girl. Before that, you heard Be Sweet by Japanese Breakfast. And first on that last set, you heard Delancey by Jennifer. Let's see what we've got next. Up next, we've got just a little more rotation. We've got I Hurt You by the Lemon Twigs. After that, we've got Lucy in Disguise by Quentin. And last on this next set, we've got Strength Interlude by Shub.

You just heard Strength Interlude by Shub. Before that, you heard Lucy in Disguise by Quentin. And first on that last set, you heard I Hurt You by the Lemon Twigs. And unfortunately, Power Hour is coming to an end. It's almost that time. So let's have a good last set. So first, we have Right Side of My Neck by Faye Webster. After that, we have Hot Rod by Dayglow. And say it with me, it's not Power Hour if we don't play a Jordana song. And why not play my favorite song of all time, which is Better in the Dark. So, with that being said, have a good rest of the second week if you're a student. If not, just have a good week. And let's get into this last set.

night is a thief's throat. Steals the colors of the day. It's kind of pretty if you like words. For my dog, the night's actually true. Because there are colors of night. The burning red of passion. The angry green of jealousy. And the ugly, terrifying black fear.

road again. Nearly 700,000 Americans were arrested on marijuana charges last year. That's an enormous waste of law enforcement resources and terribly unfair to those arrested and their families. 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

All right, you're listening to WUSC-FM at HD1 Columbia. I'm DJams, and this is Radium Girls. If this is your first time listening to my show, I like to talk about women's history, specifically women in Columbia, South Carolina history. And I'm talking about someone really cool today. Her name is Sarah Mae Fleming, and a lot of the activism that she did laid the groundwork for Rosa Parks and the court case that she was involved in. So I'm really excited to get more into that and all of the cool things that she did. I'm going to go ahead and get us into some music today. So first up, we're going to listen to Web Crawler by At. After that is going to be Little Death by The Beths, who are coming here in September. And then after that is going to be Didn't Know What I Was In For by the Better Oblivion Community Center. So stay tuned. I'm going to be talking a little bit more about Miss Fleming, and I hope you enjoy my music.

All right, welcome back. You just heard Didn't Know What I Was In For by Better Oblivion Community Center. Before that was Little Death by The Beths. And before that was Web Crawler by At. Like I mentioned previously, I'm going to be talking about Sarah Mae Fleming today. And she really paved the way for Rosa Parks through her experience on a bus right here in Columbia, South Carolina, which led to, you know, a legal pursuit of action. So Sarah Mae Fleming was born in 1933. She grew up on a farm in Eastover with her six younger siblings, and that's during this Jim Crow South time. She was only able to complete up until the 10th or 11th grade before having to start working to help support her family, especially her younger siblings. So she worked long hours with low wages as a domestic worker in many different affluent white Colombian homes. These experiences shaped her responses to racial discrimination in public spaces. So on June 22nd, 1954, 20-year-old Fleming boarded a South Carolina electric and gas bus on her way to work, during which she took the only open seat, which she believed to be in the section which black riders were allowed to sit. And during this time, she is called out by that bus driver for sitting in that seat. So she embarrassed, pulls the cord to be let off at the next stop. At the time that she decides to leave or attempt to exit the bus through the front door, the bus driver stops her from exiting that front door by punching her, and then orders her to leave out the back. And Fleming was hesitant to share this story even with her family and friends, but a local civil rights activist, Majeska Monteith Simpkins, she heard of this incident and thought it smart to pursue legal action for it. So she provided Fleming with an attorney who would go to court and argue that Fleming's 14th Amendment right to equal protection had been violated. So I'll get in more into that court case itself after we go ahead and listen to a little bit more music. So next up, you're going to hear Doin' Well by Chronic Dimension, followed by Wings of a Butterfly by Sesame Girl, and Days Like These by Late Night Thoughts. Keep it locked.

You just heard Days Like This by Late Night Thoughts. Before that was Wings of a Butterfly by Sesame Girl. And before that was Doing Well by Chronic Dimension. I actually got a Chronic Dimension sticker the other day, so that's awesome. I have been talking a little bit about Sarah Mae Fleming, who was involved in the court case Fleming versus South Carolina. This court case challenged the segregation on the buses here in Columbia. And this case was taken to court based on the 14th Amendment, Fleming's 14th Amendment right to equal protection under the law. And so in 1955, on February 16th, Federal District Judge George Bell Timmerman Sr., he dismissed that case. So it was about 7 months after the initial filing that he dismissed the case. And Fleming appealed to the Fourth Circuit Court of Appeals in Richmond, Virginia. And her case was argued again on June 21st, 1955. So almost a year later after that first filing. This Fourth Circuit reversed Judge Timmerman's findings or proceedings on a month later, and they deemed that the segregation in this case was unconstitutional, and they remanded the case for further proceedings. And this decision would later be cited in the case of Rosa Parks. So again, laying that groundwork for what Parks was able to do. So there was another appealing to the decision of the appeals court by the South Carolina Electric and Gas, who owned the buses. And so it went all the way to the Supreme Court. They refused to review the Fourth Circuit Court of Appeals decision. So really, I mean, it didn't go through the Supreme Court. They stopped it there. And the Fourth Court of Appeals decision stood. On June 13th, 1956, Judge Timmerman dismissed the case once again. The attorney decided not to handle a second appeal as a result of the Ku Klux Klan telephone threats and cross burnings, which Fleming had experienced, and as well as many other members of Columbia, South Carolina community. So that case was turned over to Thurgood Marshall and Robert Carter of the NAACP for the third trial. And a different attorney represented Miss Fleming, and the jury quickly found the bus company in favor. But at that point, the Montgomery bus boycott and the decision in Browder versus Gale, which is the court decision that Rosa Parks' case, you know, went towards, that decision had already been made. So a third appeal was not necessary to be filed because segregation in the bus system was found to be unconstitutional at that point. So there was no reason to take it again to court. So through all of that, there is this almost quiet standing for what is right. And although, I mean, it wasn't quiet while it was happening, but it's little talked about now. But it's really important to recognize what came before something as big as Rosa Parks's movement herself, and what really laid the groundwork for that legal framework that was used to accomplish that change in the end.
So I'll talk a little bit more about this when we come back, but I'm going to go ahead and put some more music on. So next up, you're listening to Hope Drunk Ever Asking by Caroline Polachek. After that is going to be I Wear Your Ring by the Cocteau Twins and Her Husband the Rake by At First. So stay tuned. Again, you're listening to 90.5 FM. That's WUSC.

You just listened to Her Husband the Rake by At First. I Wear Your Ring by the Cocteau Twins. And Hope Drunk Ever Asking by Caroline Polachek. I have been chatting a little bit about Sarah Mae Fleming. And I guess I just want to tie up her story today. So really the end of the court cases that she was a part of and really integral to. The last one is Browder v. Gale, which is the court case that really Rosa Parks was involved in. This was the lawsuit against the Alabama, well, really Montgomery state buses, the Alabama state buses, for segregation. So there were a lot of different ways that that case was gone about, but Fleming's case itself was cited in that one. And so she played a really important role of paving the way, especially a few years before all of the other legal routes or through the law system were taken to change the bus segregation. Throughout the rest of her life, she went on to move back to Eastover, South Carolina, right outside of Columbia. And during her legal case, she married a man named John Brown, and together they had three children. She's featured in a documentary that was created in 2005 called Before Rosa, The Unsung Contribution of Sarah Mae Fleming, and that's on PBS. There have been tours in Eastover that really celebrate Sarah Mae Fleming Brown's life, and many buses reserve a seat. Many of the Commons buses in 2025 reserved a seat in memoriam of Sarah Mae Fleming Brown. And June 22nd is a Sarah Mae Fleming Day of Remembrance in Eastover. All right. Well, that's really all I have about her. I think she's really an inspiration on, standing up for what is important, not only to you, but to so many other people around. Thanks so much for listening today. I've got just a couple more songs to close us out today. I'm going to be playing Doctrine of Love by Jalen Ngonda and Plastic by Fuera. We'll see if we have time for anything else after that.

0: You just heard Quicksand by Fightmaster, Call Me Up by Jules and the Rollers, and The Doctrine of Love by Jalen and Gonda. My name is DJams, and this has been Radium Girls. I hope you learned a little something about women's history right here in Columbia, South Carolina, and please stay tuned for the next show. Have a great day.
1: From the vantage point, Mafatu saw six war canoes drawn up on the beach. 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

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I'm DJ Breeze, and you are now tuned into Road Trip Radio here at 2 to 3 p.m. on Wednesdays. And if that sounds not familiar to you, that's because this is now the second week that I've had my show at this time. For those that are new, welcome. I hope you like it. The premise of this show is to just play good, high-energy music that I personally would have on a road trip playlist. That's just the whole premise. And if you're not new here, if you're a returner, you recognize my voice or my show, welcome back. Thank you for tuning in, and I hope that you enjoy. Got some local spotlights coming up to you for this first set. So first you're going to hear Circa 80s by D-Leveled. Then you're going to hear The Pines by Chronic Dimension. And finally, you're going to hear a brand new release that came out a week ago. You're going to hear Prodigy by Leo Clark. This one is near and dear to my heart because I am actually part of the production on this song and this EP that just released from Leo. And so I really hope you guys go take a listen and enjoy this song. And I don't know, go check out the rest because my name is credited on them. And that's really cool to see my name on Spotify and Apple Music and all the streaming platforms. So, like I said, little local highlights for you guys. Leo is an alumni of USC. He graduated this past spring and is continuing his music career. Maybe an album coming out? Hopefully, or at least going into production, rather shortly. But either way, I hope you guys like this local music. Keep it locked here on WUSC.

All right, welcome back to WUSCFM and HD1 Columbia. You just heard from local artist Leo Clark and his song Prodigy from his new EP, which you can stream online. It is called Congratulation. Kind of a mix between congratulations and graduation, since he just graduated. Before that song, you heard The Pines by Chronic Dimension, which is another local band that WSC may be featuring soon. And before that, you heard Circa 80s by D-Leveled, which is also another local band. If you're seeing a trend here, it's because that was the local highlight set that I plan and intend to keep and have every single week now. I hope you guys like it, and I like to highlight local music because there's too much talent locally here in Columbia in the state of South Carolina to not highlight on our radio station. Okay, guys, if you're new here, I have this section that I like to call the National Day section, and it's pretty self-explanatory, going over what the national days are today. And if you're not new here, then welcome back, thank you, and I hope you enjoy. Today is National Dog Day, so for all the dog lovers out there, it is congratulations. It's National Dog Day. Celebrate your dogs. Take them out to the park, unless it's raining, which it might be here shortly. That sky was looking pretty ugly here in Columbia. It is also National Women's Equality Day, because we have to have a day to acknowledge that women's equality has been fought for and is still not fully reached, and we continue to fight for women's equality. But that is a show for another day. That is a rant for another day. And it is also National Cherry Popsicle Day, which I thought was fun, a little odd, and very much needed today with how hot it is outside. It is hot, it is humid here in Columbia. If you are not in Columbia, I hope it is better wherever you are. But here in Columbia, it is hot, and I personally cannot wait for fall. Finally, it is National Wellness Month. So be sure to take care of yourself. Take care of your health, your wellness. It is very important. Physical, mental, emotional well-being. I personally have started riding my bike more, getting more exercise in. I'm taking a dance class this semester, which I'm a music major, so I'm not really a dancer, but at least I have some sense of rhythm, I suppose. It's a lot of fun learning some ballroom dances. I am really enjoying it. And then I wanted to highlight this for tomorrow because we're in South Carolina, which may not be the peach state, but we produce more peaches than Georgia. And tomorrow is National Peach Day. So me personally, I'm going to have to get a peach and celebrate National Peach Day tomorrow, because those Freestone peaches are in season right now, last I knew. And those are my absolute favorite. I love those peaches, especially from the local farm where I'm from up in the upstate. So yeah, that is the national days. I hope you guys, find something to celebrate, whether it's a cherry popsicle, a peach for tomorrow, or loving on your dog today. All right, guys, the next set I have, this one's for the girls. First song you're going to hear is Blue Sky by Girly. Then you're going to hear Good Things Come in Twos by Jamie Fine. And then you're going to hear Mercy Beggin' Boys by Thunder Bay. Hope you guys like this set, and keep it locked here on College Radio.

0: All right, welcome back to WUSCFM and HDU on Columbia. You're listening to College Radio, specifically Road Trip Radio, and you just heard Mercy Beggin' Boys by Thunder Bay. Before that, you heard Good Things Come in Twos by Jamie Fine, and at the top of the set, you heard Blue Sky by Girlie. And like I said, this set was for the girls. And if you get it, you get it. If you don't, I am not explaining it right now. So yeah, if you get it, you get it. That's who it's for. I've been picking my next set while listening to this set, because my next set is a little outside of my personal comfort zone or my personal listening. I'm doing a little more of a jazz kind of set, but I'm mixing jazz and Latin. So yeah, you get to find out. But I do have a guest here in the studio today. Guest, would you like to introduce yourself? You're probably gonna have to turn the microphone towards you.
1: Hi. My name's Katie.
0: Oh my goodness. Katie.
1: Yes.
0: Whoa. What do you do, Katie?
1: I am a student here at USC. I am in the CIC, and I just do a lot of stuff, to be fair.
0: Don't we all? Mm-hmm. We all do a lot of stuff. If you're in college, you do a lot of stuff, just in general. Yeah, but Katie's here today, and we wanted to mention briefly, but not too briefly, the tragedies that have struck these past 24 hours, because genuinely, it was 24 hours ago, almost to the minute, that I found out yesterday from you, our very own Paul Revere, that Dolly Parton had passed away.
1: Yes.
0: My heart broke. I know this is going to be insane to say, but some part of me genuinely did not believe it was possible Dolly Parton would die.
1: Oh, no. I just sort of thought she would live on forever, and I would just be like, oh, there she is, walking around Dollywood.
0: Yeah.
1: Forever.
0: She's a bigger-than-life person. And so because of that, life doesn't affect her. No. So she just obviously just never dies.
1: I thought she did so much good stuff, it would just like keep on going.
0: Yeah.
1: Like it was several million books donated to kids. Dollywood, where she would pay for kids' college tuitions. Yes. She did that for people in their hometown. Yeah. Her mother actually was born in Union County here in South Carolina.
0: I did not know that. Her philanthropy is above and beyond. And I figured, all of that good energy would just tack on to the end of her life, and she would just keep living forever and ever and ever. But as I was told today, the good die young. Even though she was not young, she lived a good long life. Mm-hmm. But we will be missing her very, very dearly. And she did a lot for women, especially women in country music.
1: Oh, yes.
0: She did a lot for gay rights.
1: Mm-hmm.
0: She was always pushing. And like she was pushing the limits.
1: She was.
0: And she did so much for literacy, especially childhood literacy. And I mean, so many people, like, we love Dolly. We know her music. We know her as a performer. But she wasn't just a performer. She was a songwriter.
1: Yes.
0: There's so many of her songs that we don't acknowledge are hers. Because other artists made them famous.
1: Exactly. Like the most famous I'll Always Love You from Titanic.
0: Celine Dion. That's a Dolly song.
1: It's a Dolly song.
0: Oh, I love Dolly. My heart is broken. My heart is broken. And I have the need to go and visit the homeland of Dollywood.
1: Never been. I really want to go.
0: I haven't been since 7th grade.
1: Oh,
0: we got to go for a choir trip one time in 7th grade. Fun. It was a lot of fun, but it was really sad. We only got to spend one day in the park. Oh. And that park is like a two-day park.
1: That is not enough time.
0: No, especially with the lines.
1: That is true.
0: But then, now, less than 24 hours later, we hear of yet another tragic death.
1: Tim Curry. My man. One of my most favorite actors died on the same day. He was a little overshadowed by Dolly.
0: Oh, really?
1: Yes.
0: Oh.
1: They were almost exactly 3 months apart in age. I believe he was born on, like, March 19th. She was born in January 19th.
0: Oh.
1: It's
0: a tragic day.
1: Yes.
0: A tragic 24 hours that we've had.
1: Icons, stars, legends.
0: So, Tim Curry has sadly passed away. Yeah. So we just Gotta take care of yourself out there. Take watch after your friends that love Dolly, that love Tim Curry. It's a tough day today.
1: Check on your alt people. They're gonna be mourning.
0: Yeah, we're in mourning now. But on the brighter side of things, you know, school is back in session.
1: It is.
0: We are getting busy. Yep. But that also means that football season is upon us.
1: Exactly.
0: The first home football game is next Saturday.
1: Isn't that scary?
0: That's really scary. I wonder how the stadium's going to look.
1: I wonder if they're completely finished.
0: Oh, no. They're not going to be finished this season.
1: No. They say they were. They're not.
0: No. They're not going to be finished. They're going to just close off the sections that are under construction.
1: Mm-hmm. Mm-hmm.
0: But, yeah, first home football game against Kent State. Hope we win. I really hope we win.
1: Fingers crossed.
0: Fingers crossed. It's the Gamecocks. So those of you that are Gamecocks, you never know.
1: All right. That is true.
0: Well, that's our little section, our little blurb for now. First up in this next set, like I said, it's jazz. You're about to hear 20-something by Noah Costa, which I feel that most all college students can relate to at some point of another. So at the end of the set, I want to ask you, Katie, mm-hmm. If you relate to this song that you hear first. 20-something. I personally relate to it. I think it's a great epitome of being in your 20s. And then also, I probably should reintroduce myself because I'm at a new time. People don't know who I am.
1: That is true.
0: So I'll reintroduce myself after this set. So if you like it, stay tuned and you can find out who I am.
1: Mm-hmm,
0: that's mm-hmm. your little reward. All right. So like I said, 20-something by Noah Costa. Then you're going to hear How Far featuring Manifest by Nubian Twist. And I haven't picked the last song yet, so I'll come back on air once I figure out what the last song's gonna be, and you'll find that out with me. All right, guys, hope you guys like this set. Here's Noah Costa.

expert on Shakespeare, and that's a hell of a lot. But the world don't need scholars as much as I thought.

0: Welcome back to WUSC. You just heard Falling Apart by Sonora Tukukai, I believe is how you pronounce that. I'm not great at pronunciation, guys, so I do apologize in advance if I butcher these names, which I'll probably butcher this next one, because the song before that, you heard How Far featuring Manifest by Nibuyan Twist, and at the top of the set, you heard 20-something by Noah Costa. All right, my guest in the studio, Katie, what did you think of specifically 20-something? Because I feel like that song is really relatable.
1: It was extremely relatable. I like jazz as like a genre of music, but it was very good. I loved how it was mixed, but the lyrics, they hit me in the soul.
0: They hit. After years of an expensive education.
1: Yes.
0: Basically, he's just saying, I don't know what I'm going to do. I can recite Shakespeare, but I don't know what I'm going to do with my life. Maybe I'll go travel. Mm-hmm. Maybe I'll get a job. I don't know.
1: Who knows? And that's where I am sitting right now.
0: Real, because we're both seniors. Mm-hmm. Oh, yeah. I need to introduce myself. I'm DJ Breeze. I am a music industry studies major here at the University of South Carolina. I'm a senior, as I just mentioned. Mm-hmm. I'm focusing in audio production and engineering. So if you're hearing me, that's part of what I want to do is make it to where you can hear, whether it be at concerts, at different venues, or the music that you're hearing coming on the radio, producing that kind of stuff. Don't know what I'm going to do yet. Depends on who offers me a job.
1: Yeah.
0: And I'm a business minor. So yeah, this was kind of like my whole wheelhouse here. Mm-hmm. And you kind of just do everything.
1: Yeah.
0: You do a little bit of everything, don't you?
1: I'm everywhere, all at once.
0: Everything everywhere all at once?
1: Yes. That was movie I still haven't seen.
0: I saw it. I was really confused. It was good, but I was like, okay, I probably should watch it again.
1: Yeah, I was freaked out by the hot dog fingers.
0: Yeah. So there were some weird things in that movie. Anyway, so we were talking about the tragedies that have struck in the past 24 hours, from Dolly Parton to now Tim Curry.
1: Oh, Tim Curry.
0: And so honoring those that we have lost, we would like to have some fun facts about Dolly Parton. And we're going to turn it into trivia, because if you are a regular listener of mine, you know that I normally have trivia every week. And these past 2 weeks, I have been slacking a little bit. It's the beginning of school,
1: guys. It's silly weeks.
0: It's silly week. Syllabus week. So we're going to have some Dolly Parton trivia. I got two questions because we have one more set. So I'll do one. Actually, I'll just go ahead and ask both. All right. So my trivia questions for you, honoring Dolly Parton, is how many Guinness World Records did Dolly Parton hold? And bonus points if you know which records. I will go over which records she held or is still holding at this time. But how many Guinness World Records does Dolly hold? And finally, what was her first number one solo single? So it's not what she became famous for, but what was her first number one solo single? It's a song that I am not as familiar with, actually. So yeah, fun fact. All right, guys, this is gonna be the last set here. We might have time for an extra song, we may not, so you'll get to find out. But first, you're gonna hear Extra Life by Toussaint Morrison. This is a really fun rap song. Like I said here, I kind of showcase a little bit of everything. We started it off with local music, which I know that's not a genre, but we're counting it as a genre. And then we went to more pop music, and then we were just in Latin and jazz section. And now this is like our hip-hop R&B section. So this first tune is like a rap hip-hop song. Then you're going to hear Chauffeur by the Womack Sisters. And this is like an old-style R&B. Very much reminiscent of like Tina Turner, Aretha Franklin kind of vibes. So that's gonna be fun. And then finally, you're gonna hear AOTW by Carine Lomax, which is more of a modern R&B pop kind of feel. So I hope you guys like it. Stay tuned. I'll be back on next week, 2 to 3 p.m. on Wednesday. And yeah, be thinking about those trivia questions from Dolly Parton. Here's Extra Life by Toussaint Morrison.

0: Welcome back to WUSCFM and HD1 Columbia. You're listening to Road Trip Radio. I'm DJ Breeze, and you just heard AOTW by Kareen Lomax. Before that, you heard Chauffeur by the Womack Sisters, and at the top of the set, you heard Extra Life by Toussaint Morrison. This is me signing off, but don't worry, I'm not forgetting about the trivia questions I just asked at the top of that set. I asked you some Dolly Parton trivia in memory, long live Dolly Parton. So I asked you what was Dolly's first number one solo single, and the name of that song was Joshua, and it dropped in February 1971. And then I also asked you how many Guinness World Records did Dolly hold, or does she hold? So Dolly has been awarded 11 Guinness World Records in her lifetime. I'm going to read off a couple of them for you, and then we're going to hit the road. So she has the record for most top 10 entries on the U.S. Top Country Albums chart for a woman. She has the most studio albums released by a female country singer. She's the first country singer to be nominated for an EGOT. And one more, she has the most Grammy nominations for a female country artist with 51 Grammy nominations. So, long live Dolly Parton. She was an incredible woman, and perhaps we'll talk more about her next time, but tune in next week, Wednesday, 2 to 3 p.m. for Road Trip Radio. In the meantime, I'm hitting the road. You guys stay safe out there, and we'll see you next week.
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12: 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And this is The Greenhouse with yours truly, DJ C. Green. Hope you're doing well today. So, there were a lot of releases over the summer that were very nice. And now that we've come back for the fall, I just wanted to share some of my favorites with y'all. So up first, we have Look For Your Mind by the Lemon Twigs. After that, we have Level 5 by King Gizzard and the Lizard Wizard. And after that, we have... Yes, we have it. We have Azimuth by Nubian Twist. Hope you enjoy.

You just heard Azimuth by Nubian Twist. Before that, you heard Level 5 by King Gizzard and the Lizard Wizard. And before that, Look for Your Mind by the Lemon Twigs. Thanks for tuning in. So, coming at your speakers, we have a couple more electronically oriented songs to finish out the first half of the hour. Up first, we have a new one from Sun Lux, Want You to Love. The title track off of the new album by Sun Lux. And then we have a classic by Aphex Twin, Mont Saint Michel plus Saint Michael's Mount. Hope you enjoy.

You just listened to Mount St. Michael plus St. Michael's Mount plus, sorry, Mont Saint-Michel plus St. Michael's Mount. The first part is French. By Aphex Twin. And before that, you heard Want You to Love by Son Lux. How's it going, everybody? This is The Greenhouse with DJ Seagreen, back at it with some more tracks. But first, I wanted to take a moment to say Happy Women's Equality Day, everyone. Today, Wednesday, August 26th, is the anniversary to commemorate the 1920 adoption of the 19th Amendment, which gave women the right to vote. So that's really cool. So, and you're listening to 90.5 FM. So, this next set of tracks is actually going to be the rest of the set. Yes, you heard me right. The rest of the set. So, up first, we have Godspeed You Black Emperor's Babies in a Thundercloud. Then we have Esta, Turkish Western. And then after that, to close out the hour, we have Modern Slaves by Mdu Mokhtar. Hope you enjoy.

0: All right, how's it going? You just listened to Modern Slaves by Mdu Mokhtar. Before that, Turkish Western by Esta, and Babies in a Thundercloud by Godspeed You, Black Emperor. Hope you're doing well. This is The Greenhouse with DJ Seagreen. And so, some little fun facts about that set. Two of these songs with their albums were released in 2024. And those being Godspeed You Black Emperor's album called No Title as of 13 February 2024, 28,340 dead. And so that was the album that Godspeed You Black Emperor released in 2024. And Mdu Mokhtar's Funeral for Justice also came out in 2024. Very lucky to have picked those up, especially the Godspeed You Black Emperor, because as a protest of streaming services, the band had taken all of their music off of all of the streaming platforms except for Bandcamp, where Bandcamp has like certain modes to better support bands. And so, I was very lucky to receive a CD of the Godspeed You Black Emperor album for Christmas as a present. And so, that was a very thoughtful gift that I received. But yeah, and so, this is WUSC-FM in HD1 Columbia. This has been The Greenhouse with DJ Seagreen. Up next, funnily enough, is The Dream House. So The Greenhouse followed by The Dream House. So yeah, I'm going to have some PSAs booted up for y'all, and hope you have a good one. See you next week.
1: The inhalation of noxious fumes has been shown to cause... what does it cause? Death! So don't inhale noxious fumes. Whatever you do, don't inhale noxious fumes. Stay away.
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5: Are you interested in recycling plastic but aren't exactly sure what you can recycle? On each recyclable plastic item, there is a number inside the recycling symbol that indicates what type of plastic it is. USC's campus currently only recycles plastics 1 and 2. Plastic bottles can be crushed before they're recycled and may even be labeled crushed to conserve. Crushing the plastic bottles helps reduce the amount of space they take up in recycling bins and the amount of time it takes to recycle them. All plastic items that are recycled should be empty, clean, and dry, with their labels removed to prevent the contamination of other recycled items. This is important because contaminated recycled items will be sent to the landfill. Most importantly, recyclables should not be bagged when placed in the appropriate recycling container. While it may be difficult to determine what you can recycle, more and more products have the How to Recycle label. However, if they don't, certain types of plastics are not recyclable at all, and others depend on your local Department of Public Works or other recycling program. Foam polystyrene and flimsy flexible plastics, such as plastic bags and plastic wrap, are not recyclable at all since they can clog machines. Plastics that are smaller than 3 inches, such as bread bag clips, also tend to not be recyclable since they are likely to also clog machines. As such, it's important to make sure the lids of plastic bottles are secured and not separate from the bottles themselves. Clamshells are another type of plastic that tend to not be recyclable since their shape makes them difficult to enter the machines. Recycling plastic may seem confusing, but we hope this has made it easier to understand what and how you can recycle. This message was brought to you by the Student Government Cabinet Sustainability Committee.
6: Hi kids, it's your good friend Panter Pete.
7: Panter, we're talking to the adults today, not the kids.
6: The adults? Why?
7: Sometimes they need guidance too, Panter.
6: All right, what are we talking about?
7: Today we're talking about keeping substances away from children.
6: What kind of substances? Flamethrowers?
7: Panter, you've been alive for hundreds of years. How is that still the first thing that comes to mind?
6: Immortally young and immortally immature.
7: I should have seen that one coming. Anyway, the point of this, Panther, is if you saw an unfamiliar bottle on the table, would you drink it?
6: What color is it?
7: Why does that matter? Fine, it's pink.
6: Oh, then definitely!
7: That's exactly the point.
6: What? I don't know any better. I'm just a kid. Anything within reach is some kind of candy to me.
7: No, Panther. Just no.
8: Whether you're a college student with younger siblings coming over, or a parent raising their kids, it's important to be aware of what substances you have around your children. Even if you don't have them there with the intent of your child consuming them, it doesn't take much for a child's curiosity to mistake deadly medications for the candy they were looking for. So no matter what the situation, make sure you keep all dangerous substances locked away where your children
7: or immature immortals
8: can't reach them.
9: 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I'm DJ Barbie, and welcome to my dream house. Haven't said that in a while because we're back from summer. I am joined today by my beautiful friend Nicole. Will you say hello, Nicole?
10: Aw, Barbie, that was such a cute intro. I love it.
9: Say hello.
11: Hello.
9: Introduce yourself.
11: I'm Nicole. I am Barbie's amazing friend. And I'm just here for about 15 minutes.
9: Oh, I'm so sad to see her go. She won't get to hear all the awesome music we're about to play.
11: Shoot.
9: You're really upset about that. How was your summer? Let's talk about that.
11: It was pretty good. I had an internship and I saw you once or twice.
9: Ugh, an internship. Everybody's talking about their internships now.
11: You a little jealous?
9: No, I'm not jealous because I don't need an internship per se.
11: Yeah, you're on the right track. You're okay.
9: Yeah, it's okay. I would hate to be in the position where I was really fiending for one. Okay. But it's okay. All right. So to get us started, and then we'll come back and talk about some more awesome stuff. Nicole might be gone. I don't know.
11: You'll be talking to yourself. You're fine. You're good at that.
9: Yeah. Because I'm crazy. First, we're going to listen to Chosen One by The Concretes. After that, Missing Piece by Recoil. And then Going Insane Like Me by Vivian Girls. Stay locked.

0: That was Going Insane by Vivian Girls. Before that, you heard Missing Piece by Recoil. And then that first song was Chosen One by The Concretes. Apparently, Recoil has, like, it's a Alan Wilder project from Depeche Mode. Do you know Depeche Mode?
1: Oh my gosh, I love Depeche Mode.
0: Yes, I like them too, but I didn't know he had like a second thing, but I guess this is...
1: Barbie, I never knew you liked Depeche Mode.
0: I think everybody's gotta like Depeche Mode.
1: Some people have never heard of Depeche Mode, and then
0: yeah,
1: I judge
0: them. Yeah,
1: they
0: are not cool.
1: I know.
0: That's why. So... I was going to talk about my summer. We kind of already talked about it, though. I was also going to talk about Dolly Parton dying, which is terrible.
1: Really sad.
0: I know. Everybody's really sad. I think she's such an interesting figure just because, like, everybody loves her in some way, you know?
1: In some way, yeah.
0: Yes, in some way. You said that, like... Do you have some vendetta against Dolly Parton that you'd like to...
1: I really, really don't. And recently on Instagram, I saw that, you know, she supports gay people. So
0: yes, of course.
1: Yeah. And that's, you know, important to me.
0: She's like a gay icon, low key. Or a lot of people say she, I don't think she doesn't know.
1: Yeah. Often the gay icons are not gay.
0: I know she has a husband. I've never seen her husband.
1: I haven't seen it. Oh, interesting.
0: Yeah, I don't know. I don't know what he looks like. I don't know who he is.
1: Well, I'm sorry for his loss.
0: I don't even know if he's still alive. I'm so sorry, Dolly. I'm sorry.
1: I'm sorry, too.
0: But yeah, that's really terrible. A lot of those songs had, like, talk singing in them. And I like that, personally. Like, I prefer that. Because I feel like it tells more of a story.
1: I like it, too. Do you like whisper singing as well?
0: Not as much, no.
1: Really?
0: I guess I'm okay with that. Like, but I do. I'm a more of a words, lyrics person. A lot of people are more like music people, like they only really listen to the music and they don't really like listen to the words. But that's like the first thing I'm paying attention to when I listen to a song.
1: Is the...
0: The lyrics.
1: Oh, yeah.
0: Are you more of a lyrics or a music person?
1: I think I'm more of a music person.
0: Okay, yeah.
1: I like sounds.
0: No, that makes sense. Like, I think most of my friends are. I just don't think I necessarily... have a musical brain, which I wish I did, but
1: you have really good taste. That's
0: aw, thanks.
1: I think that's pretty musical. That's how, musical how enough, Barbie.
0: I want to be more musical, and maybe I could be if I just wasn't as lazy, but that's true. I have guitars that I don't play. Like,
1: let's play.
0: Yeah, sure, let's play.
1: Let's play.
0: I don't know. But yeah, we already talked about summer. I'm really glad to be back because my apartment is finally decorated and
1: oh,
0: it wasn't
1: so
0: before. Thank you. Before it just looked so dead and I was very it was sucking the life out of me. Okay.
1: It was really gray in there.
0: But now I'm just trying to like get back into the swing of school. And, like, it's all bad.
1: No, it's not all bad. It's not all bad.
0: Okay, how's your school
1: it's
0: being
1: all
0: bad so far? Oh, okay.
1: No,
0: see,
1: it's
0: everything's
1: fine.
0: Bad.
1: It's fine. We're just trying to settle in. We just need to relax.
0: Right. We're relaxing.
1: And hope for the best.
0: We're
1: make
0: so
1: some goals.
0: Relaxed.
1: We're fine. We're going to be fine.
0: Absolutely. Absolutely. Well, what are your relaxing tips? Are you doing anything to relax recently?
1: Recently I just sleep. I go take a nap or listen to music.
0: I need more time in my life for naps. I think I'm running out of time for naps. Isn't that bad?
1: I think it is sad.
0: Oh.
1: Have you always been a napper?
0: Honestly, not always. Even as a kid, I've always had trouble sleeping in general. Like as a child, I like hated napping and stuff.
1: Right.
0: But like I think in high school, I got like I was like a supreme napper because I wasn't sleeping at nighttime.
1: Yeah.
0: So I would just sleep a lot during the day. Because again, I had trouble sleeping. So I think it's still a problem. I still have a problem. Like I fall asleep in class all the time. I fall asleep driving.
1: Okay.
0: Yeah, it's bad.
1: But I thought that was better.
0: Maybe a little bit.
1: Did,
0: it hasn't happened
1: it
0: in a while.
1: Did it happen over the summer, Barbie, that you didn't tell me about?
0: I mean, no, it, like, it could have. I did a lot of long drives and trips over the summer, so, like, it could have. I do better though when I'm like with people.
1: Same.
0: That are there to like keep me awake.
1: Falling asleep at the wheel is really scary.
0: It is really scary, but I can't help it. It's really like, yeah, I can't help it.
1: Just don't ever get behind the
0: people
1: wheel.
0: People are
1: ever
0: like
1: again.
0: Driving home from work right now, being terrified that I'm on the same roads as them.
1: Yeah,
0: but
1: yeah, we are not in a room right now.
0: It does
1: we
0: not
1: are in a car.
0: Happen as regularly. Okay, so I think it's getting better. And you know, since last semester, when I fell asleep and like bumped that van, I've gotten really way more scared of doing that. So I'm being vigilant now.
1: You've vigilant. Done it once, you'll never do it again.
0: Exactly, or at least I hope not. My parents were, they were so, like, my when my mom heard that, because they're always getting on to me about like going to sleep so mm-hmm. I don't like fall asleep when I'm when I told my mom, she was like, your dad is going to die. Like, he's actually going to die when I tell him this, because they get on to me all the time about it. But whatever, whatever. So, that's our little sleep rant. Don't you have to go?
1: So soon,
0: yeah. I'm really upset.
1: Once
0: about
1: you
0: that.
1: Put on a Depeche Mode song, I'll walk
0: I
1: out.
0: I don't think I'm allowed to play them, but...
1: Really?
0: Yeah, you can only... Well, because we, WUSC, are... We're not allowed to play top 40... like charting songs. We're like so underground and indie.
1: Wait, Depeche Mode has a top... Wait, what do you mean?
0: I think they have charted.
1: Oh, like previously they have?
0: Yes.
1: If they've previously charted, you
0: yes.
1: can't play that song.
0: Yeah.
1: Specifically, like artist or song has charted.
0: It depends. There's a whole bunch of rules to it, Nicole. I'll explain it to you in a little bit.
1: Oh, that sounds
0: after
1: good.
0: After we play... after we play It All Feels the Same by Tennis... And then Does He Love You by Rilo Kiley. And then Little Miss by Boa. Because we love those songs. Stick with us.

That was Little Miss by Boa. Before that, Does He Love You by Rilo Kiley. And then Tennis, or It All Feels the Same by Tennis. 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I'm DJ Barbie, and this is my dream house. I was with my good friend Nicole. She has left now. I do want to talk about, since we've been away for a while, some great releases this summer, maybe some not so great ones, some cool shows I saw. So I really, really want to talk about Olivia Rodrigo's new album, You Seem Pretty Sad for a Girl So in Love, because it was genuinely so good. In my opinion, it is the best work she has put out. I liked her music before, I think a normal amount, but this album just hit so hard. First of all, for me, I just find it really relatable because it is a breakup album, and that was the time I was going through. But I think even besides that, she the instrumentation and the production of this album was just so beautiful. She got Robert Smith from The Cure to feature on a song with her. It's beautiful. She also got him to perform with her many times, and I've heard many people talk about how selective he is and who he spends his time with and who he associates with artistically. And so I just think that speaks volumes about who she is as an artist and what she's doing with her work. And it's just so good. Some people would argue that this is one of her simpler albums from the past two, but I really think it's the best. And more complicated doesn't always mean better. I think there's a real beauty in this simplicity of it, but also I just think it sounds so much better than the past ones. I have really grown an ear in the past few years for the production of songs, and I don't know how it happened. I started hearing when a song is bad and not well produced, and when the sounds aren't as crisp. But

So I think she just needs to keep it up. She's been super cool. And she did say before this album that she was like sort of moving away from the rock sound, but I would argue that this is the most rock her sound has been, just because it sounds a lot, I feel like, the alt instrumentation that a lot of rock artists have been using lately in this age. So yeah, that was a great one. Really love it. I can't even speak to word. Like, I was so blown away when I first listened to it. And I just bought a poster for the album yesterday. I think it's great that she's like totally breaking out of her shell and that she's never afraid to do that, because she wasn't even afraid to do that her first album when her first single came out. And she wanted to release a single that didn't sound at all like what she had released before. Because I heard that there was some pushback about that from like her management, but she was like, no, this is what I want to do. So I think she should just keep doing that. And I also think her voice has developed so well. She sounds so beautiful and amazing compared. I know she, when she first started, she had some trouble performing live. Now it's like that never existed. She sounds so gorgeous just in all the live recordings that have been coming out for this album release. So if you haven't listened to it yet, I would just say that it's really good, and I think it could be worth giving a try. And she's just doing awesome things right now. Another one I want to talk about is Malcolm Todd, and I don't even know where to begin with this. Let me just say, I hardly even knew who Malcolm Todd was before like April, and the only reason is because I had started sort of talking to this guy, and one of my friends was like, he kind of looks like Malcolm Todd. And I was like, who are you talking about? But then he kept coming up on my social media, and I did kind of get the same vibes. So I had to apologize to her. I was like, I'm sorry, because I told her that she was wrong, but she was kind of right. But anyway, I didn't know who he was. But then again, he started showing up a bunch on my feed. He was promoting his new album that was going to release at the beginning of June. And I really liked the visuals that he was using and like the way the album was being promoted. And I had started listening to like a little bit of his music. Earrings had blown up a lot on like social media and stuff. And I liked it. I also saw, because I learned that him and Audrey Hobart are related, which I did not know that, I saw his cover that he did of her song. And I thought it was really good. So I was expecting good things from this album. But when I first heard it, it was just, it was pretty lackluster. I mean, I find the lyrics to be kind of icky sometimes. And just the first three tracks, I could not mess with. I will say I do like the middle of it, and I find that more tolerable to listen to. But the ending still did not deliver. I think that he does not show a lot of like accountability in his work. I think he should have just called the album I Broke Up With My Girlfriend Because I Felt Like It, and then I went and got with a bunch of girls, because that's literally the theme of the album. There's no real, and that could be his thing. I just don't know if I can get with it personally. So, yeah, don't know about that. I think a lot of it, a lot of the new fame he's receiving is going to his head, and it's not great. I just don't know. I did not like it. I like some of the songs on his new album. It's called Do That Again. So I will listen to some of them, because I liked the singles that came out before and everything, but the album, it disappointed me, and I was upset. And now I don't really like him as much as I was beginning to. And, you know, as soon as it was born, it died. So over the summer, I also got to see Free Throw, the band. I got to see 5 Seconds of Summer, who I've loved since I was like 13, and I did not think I was gonna fangirl as hard as I did, but I did.
I got to see Born Without Bones with my friend, and we got to meet the lead singer, and he got to sign our CDs and

stuff. It was really great. And also just some like random shows. I saw like a few local bands in Charlotte, and that was great. So yeah, I had a good time. Good music filled summer. So I think everyone should be going out and seeing what they can get into and seeing what they can listen to. I think those new releases are okay. Again, not Malcolm Todd's, but I'm sorry to the, I think a lot of people love Malcolm Todd right now, but I can't get with it. So I have not touched this new rotation, guys. We're gonna listen to it together. I'm about to break my streak because I've been unintentionally, but I'm so glad it happened, I've been unintentionally playing all female artists, but we're about to break it. We're gonna play My Heart Is In Your Hands by the Lemon Twigs, and then Call Me Up by Jules and the Rollers, and after that, Superstar by Sesame Girl. Thank you so much for listening to me, and I'm so glad to be back.

That was Superstar by Sesame Girl. Before that, you were listening to Call Me Up by Jules and the Rollers. And then before that, My Heart Is in Your Hands by The Lemon Twigs. Everybody, it is so good to be back. I was literally just sitting here thinking about last semester because I was going through a breakup and I was sure that I sounded sad like every week on here, and I was just playing sad breakup songs and like some of the songs because my ex burned me a mixtape, which is so old fashioned. But some of the songs from that mixtape were like, we had them, so I was playing them and just being sad. But no more of that, okay? We're so back. We're on the up and up. My life might be crazy, but there's no more of that. I'm so not as affected by it. And I just want to say, I love the radio. I think it did give me a great outlet to get all that out. And I do remember one day, one very sweet, kind-hearted guy called and was just like, you're doing great. It's going to be okay. And that was so sweet. It's literally, this is a great community. This is a great way for me to just like, I don't know. It's like I said to Nicole before she left when I had a morning show, it's a great way to start your day, but it's also a great way to just be in the day in general. I did just start pharmacy school. I got my white coat and everything. So exciting. But it's also nerve-wracking. I'm very scared. But I think we're going to be okay. And I hope you can hear that through my music and through my voice and whatever I decide to talk about. I just want to say I'm so glad to be back here and talking to you. And I thank you for listening to me. And we're going to try to close it out with Songs About Leaving by Venturing and Shifting by Gwendolyn. The time has flown by. Time flies by when you're having fun. And I hope you've had fun too.

0: That was Shifting by Gwendolyn. Before that, you heard Songs About Leaving by Venturing. You're listening to WCFM and HD1 Columbia. I am DJ Barbie, and thank you for joining me in my dream house. I'm so glad to be back. Thank you for listening, and I'll be here every Wednesday.
1: 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If you're unsure of how to accomplish these tasks, there are facilities that specialize in disposing of electronics and their materials properly. These materials include rare earth metals that can be recycled and reused to create new electronics and reduce waste. Earth metals are often wasted, as only around 1% are currently recycled. This leaves these metals in landfills, leading to toxic pollution and water contamination. More information can be found at evergreenenvironmental.com. Evergreen Environmental is a recycling company based in Greenville, South Carolina, that guarantees the safe disposal of e-waste as well as the protection of your privacy. So, if you dig up an old phone, clear your data and clear the planet.
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6: 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This is The Milky Way with DJ Starmix for my first show of the semester. I can't say it hasn't been too long since I did my last show because I did do a summer show 5 to 7 p.m. on Wednesdays. So this time is also very similar, and I think I also had this exact same time last year too, so I guess this is my time now. So this is my second last semester with WSC, so this is kind of crazy, a little sad, but that's okay. We are going to get into the first set, which is going to be some local music as always. So first up, we have Nevermore by Chronic Dimension. After that, Wedding of the Year by Chess Club. And finally, Circa 80s by DeLeveled. So I hope you guys enjoy and keep it locked.

0: Hello, everybody. You just heard Circa 80s by DeLeveled. Before that was Wedding of the Year by Chess Club, and we started that set off with Nevermore by Chronic Dimension. And just as a reminder, that was our local set. Now that our first set is over with, I want to introduce you all to our very special guest today, my sister.
1: Hello.
0: So she is a freshman now at USC, and I, of course, recruited her to join the radio station because I'd be a terrible station manager if I didn't. And that includes having her on my first show. Sister, I don't know. Can I just like call you like DJ Sister for now?
1: Sure.
0: I don't know what DJ name you'll eventually have, but for now I'll call you DJ Sister so that I don't accidentally say your name, because I do that a lot on air, accidentally say people's names. So DJ Sister, how are you enjoying your freshman year at USC?
1: It's been fun so far. It's only been like a week and a half, so
0: I feel like a lot can happen in a week and a half.
1: I mean,
0: you could decide if you love or hate a place.
1: I like it so far. That's about it. I mean, my classes are fun. I've made friends. I don't know.
0: Okay, awesome. Well, I guess that's the goal. And then the other thing, so I've probably mentioned this on air before, so if you listen to my show, then you probably know this, but I am taking a class called Monstrous Mothers, Diabolical Daughters, and Femme Fatales, and it's like gender and monstrosity in horror films or something. And I'm actually taking that class with DJ Sister, I guess. It feels weird to call you DJ Sister, but whatever. So we're taking that class together, so that's a lot of fun. And we've been doing a lot of interesting readings and watching some interesting movies.
1: Very interesting. I've been talking to my roommate about them, and I think she's weirded out.
0: Yeah, that's fair. I don't know, but it's also interesting. But also, I don't agree with a lot of this, like, stuff from our early readings, because, like, one of our first readings focused a lot on Freudian theories.
1: Yeah.
0: And in this household, we do not stand Freud.
1: No.
0: I feel like most people don't stand Freud, but as children of psychologists, I feel like we especially do not stand Freud.
1: Luckily, at least, like, our teacher also doesn't, like,
0: Freud. Yeah, the professor did, like, she didn't say this before we went into the reading, so it was like, oh no, does she, like, believe Freud's theories or something? But then in class, she said, like,
1: yeah,
0: he was
1: ridiculous.
0: Yeah, this was all just his, like, I don't know. He was having, like, it was, like, mental breakdown type stuff.
1: Like his delusions.
0: It's just his delusions. Anything else you want to mention about the class or USC before we get started with the next set?
1: I don't think so.
0: That makes sense.
1: Just an interesting class.
0: Very interesting. But I'm so glad that I'm taking it. Okay. Well, now that we've had that little discussion, you've been introduced to the special guest of the show, we'll just get right into the next set. So this one is music that DJ Sister likes. So first up, we have Show Me How by Men I Trust. After that, Velvet Ring by Big Thief. And then finally, Twilight by BoA. So I hope you guys enjoy this set. And I also hope my sister enjoys this set. Okay, keep it locked.

0: Hello, everybody, and welcome back. You just heard Twilight by BoA. Before that, Velvet Ring by Big Thief, and we started that set off with Show Me How by Men I Trust. You are listening to The Milky Way with DJ Star Mix and...
1: DJ Sister.
0: Yes, special guest DJ Sister, aka my sister. And then, I don't think there's really much else that I wanted to say. Did you think of anything else to talk about our lovely class?
1: Anything about our class? No. We're going to watch a movie tonight.
0: Yeah.
1: For that class.
0: We're watching The Exorcist tonight. Neither of us have ever seen it. So we're excited for that. And tomorrow in class, we're going to be writing an essay on it. So hopefully the movie sticks in my brain, I guess. But yeah. I feel like it will. I don't really know what to expect. I feel like our professor has told us like some of the stuff that happens in the movie, but I feel like I don't really know like what's going to happen.
1: I don't either.
0: But I feel that's the best way to go into it, you know?
1: That's true. My horror movie knowledge is really limited. This class is like expanding it. My knowledge is limited to Obsession and Backrooms.
0: That was basically literally like all the horror movies she's seen. Well, except for now, we've seen two this semester so far. We watched Jennifer's Body, and that was not for the class. That was just for our own sake, I guess. And then we watched The Ugly Stepsister, which is a Norwegian film. But I saw like a lot of trailers for it and stuff. When it was coming out last year, so I don't know. So it doesn't seem like it's like some like random foreign movie, I feel like.
1: Yeah. I also started watching Titan.
0: Yeah.
1: Did I say it? Yeah. Did not finish that.
0: But
1: if you've seen it, you know why.
0: I thought you said you just got distracted doing something else.
1: Well, I started doing something else and then I just didn't feel like going back to it. Like I was like,
0: well, you'll have to go back to it eventually because we have to watch it for the class.
1: We?
0: Yeah. It's part of our, right? Yeah, she literally talked about it on Tuesday.
1: I didn't think we had to actually watch it.
0: Yeah, I think we do. I guess I'm not 100% sure, but anyway, I plan on watching it either way. My letterbox has been getting a lot of use recently because one, I've been putting a lot of movies like on my watch list. So like a lot of other horror movies that we're not even going to be like watching for this class, but I don't know, I've just like found out about. And then also, of course, we're watching movies, so those are going in my letterboxed watched.
1: I feel like my letterboxd, I've been adding a lot of movies. I have one, like, following, you know, which is my old coworker. That's the only person I have on letterboxd.
0: I have, like, three people, and two of them are in the radio station, actually. Yeah, but I don't like leave reviews or anything.
1: I just rate them.
0: I don't even rate them. I just have like a list. I have a list that's like my favorite movies, and then if it's not my favorite but I still liked it, then I'll give it the little heart. And then I just like keep track of it with that.
1: I rate it just so I know, because like the conversation of top three favorite movies came up, and so I just looked at what I had rated five stars.
0: Yeah, I would just go to my favorite list thing and then pick some from there. Which, still, there's like 20 movies on that list, so it's not like that easy to pick. But anyway, shall we get into the next set?
1: Yeah.
0: Okay, this first song DJ Sister will like as well, but the rest I doubt she knows. Okay, so first up we have He Loves Me Yeah by Faye Webster. After that, Elephant by Fi Lossie. And then finally, Jock My Style by Gwendolyn. This is a mix of just music I like and rotation. So I hope you guys enjoy. And of course, you are listening to 90.5.

0: everybody, and welcome back. You just heard Jock My Style by Gwendolyn. Before that, Elephant by Faye Lacy. Might be Faye. Faye Lacy? I think it's actually Faye Lacy. And then before that was He Loves Me Yeah by Faye Webster. Hope you guys enjoyed that set. And I only have one left, but I need to get some more, I guess, some more talking in here. So, DJ Sister, back to you. What have you been ruminating on?
1: Ruminating on? I've been trying to order my dinner.
0: Yeah, that is what she's been trying to do. It is how it goes on this campus.
1: Yeah.
0: Yeah. Being DJ Sister is vegetarian, so that adds a slight barrier.
1: It hasn't been that hard. Everywhere I've gone, I've been able to find something.
0: Okay.
1: Sometimes it's not as good as other things.
0: Yeah.

0: That makes sense. How often do you like cook your own meal versus?
1: The only meal I usually get somewhere is dinner.
0: Okay.
1: But like last night we just made a frozen pizza. I haven't cooked.
0: Oh, you haven't actually cooked?
1: No.
0: Oh, okay then.
1: I wanted to this week, but I kind of forgot when I went to the grocery store to get things to cook.
0: Yeah, that makes sense.
1: And I don't have a car, so I can't just drive to the grocery store and get things.
0: Yeah, well, freshman doesn't have a car.
1: Yeah, I know it's story. It's terrible.
0: Okay, well, let's see. What else has been... Here, I'll talk a little bit about the radio station recruitment efforts, just because we are in that season, and maybe someone who's listening might want to join. So let me share that info. So first of all, we're in the swing of tabling right now. So lots of tabling. We've done 2 tablings so far. We have more tabling this week, more next week. And then the week after that, we also have the org fair next week. So there's 2 sessions for that. So it's September 2nd on Wednesday. And the sessions are 11 a.m. to 1 p.m. and then 5 p.m. to 5 to 7 p.m. And I think they actually didn't say where the location was last time I checked, but I also haven't checked in a while. So it's probably either like on the Horseshoe or on Green Street, I'm not sure. And then we also will have interest meetings starting next week. So we have interest meetings next week and the week after. And super excited for those. I'll be at almost all of them. So super excited to see the prospective DJs. And then we have training starting on, I believe, September 13th. And there's 3 different trainings. They're always on September in the evening. So I believe they start like 7 p.m. So yeah, super exciting stuff. I always love when we get a new crop of DJs, baby DJs, as we call them. And one of those baby DJs will be my sister. So even more exciting. And then she'll be on the show always? Always. Yes, she'll be my co-host. So she has to come up with a DJ name if she doesn't want to stick with DJ Sister. Have you thought of any DJ names? I feel like you were talking about it at one point.
1: I was talking about it a couple weeks ago.
0: Yeah.
1: But I have not thought about it since.
0: Do you remember what you were thinking of?
1: Well, I don't think it was anything good. I tried asking my coworker at the job I had over the summer, because he's good at like coming up with names.
0: Like, is he like creative or is
1: yeah. And like pun names, you know what I mean? Like, he's good at that kind of stuff.
0: Mm-hmm.
1: I think all he had was DJ Spacebar or something.
0: Because she's a barista.
1: Yes.
0: I don't think you mentioned that.
1: My summer job was me being a barista.
0: Yeah, but I feel like that might not be clear.
1: And that kind of, to me, makes me think of a keyboard.
0: Spacebar. That's kind of fun, though, but not really your vibe.
1: Yeah.
0: Yeah, you need to find something that's your vibe. Well, we'll keep the audience updated, I guess. One day they'll...
1: If anyone has ideas.
0: One day they'll find out. Or maybe offer an idea. You know, I do have my show Instagram, which I guess will become our show Instagram.
1: True.
0: I think it's just called the milkyway.wusc if you ever want to check it out. Well, I think with that we might as well get into the next set. Were there any other ideas you had for like your DJ name?
1: I don't think so. I tried to
0: Told me other ideas.
1: I don't remember. I tried to look up like constellations to see like any constellations that were like related to something I like.
0: Yeah.
1: But the only ones were so like no one would know what I'm referencing a constellation.
0: Well, I like that idea, so I'll help you think of one, I guess. So we'll come up with one. Okay. Well, let's just get into the next set now. And sadly, one of the songs I wanted, I just could not find, but that's okay because it is being replaced by a song that was requested. So, you know, I guess it all works out in the end. So we still have our lovely 3-song set. So first up, we have No More Regrets by Almost Monday. After that, Rodeo by Ill Peach. And then finally, Crush by Ben Chitanda. I feel like No More Regrets kind of is like, I don't know, maybe perfect because we're kind of getting end of summer feeling. I mean, obviously this summer, in terms of summer vacation, is over. But this, I don't know, it's a very like upbeat, summery song. So, yeah. Well, I hope you guys have enjoyed the show. I don't think I'll be back on air. So this is goodbye. DJ Sister, do you want to say goodbye?
1: Bye.
0: Okay. Keep it locked. Here is No More Regrets by Almost Monday.

0: Black pet syndrome is a phenomenon wherein potential adopters overlook black-colored cats and dogs in animal shelters or online on adoption websites. For many years, the media has portrayed black animals as aggressive or unlucky through stories, books, and movies, and they tend to photograph poorly compared to their lighter-colored counterparts. If you're in the market for a pet, it's important to remember that black cats and dogs are just as friendly, loving, and well-behaved as those of other colors. Making an active attempt to learn about all pets in the shelter before choosing which one you want to take home can help you combat this trend and ensure all pets get a fair chance.
1: Did you know that around 1 in 3 USC students will have had an STI by the time they're 25? Having an STI is not a big deal, and most are easily cured, but having an STI and never catching it can lead to long-term health issues. 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The Sexual Health Office hosts monthly free STI testing drives on Green Street from 12 to 4 p.m. on the second Monday of every month. 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
3: 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Evening, everyone. 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
4: And DJ Piggy.
3: 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This is WUSC FM and HD1 Columbia. We are so excited to kick off our very first show of the semester. Are you excited, DJ Porky?
4: Woo, woo, woo. I would have snorted, but I didn't know if I could.
3: You're allowed to snort.
4: Enough. Well, like, I'm, you know, it's been a whole summer without how to.
3: That is true. The people aren't used to it yet. Yeah. I'm not going to lie. Not a lot happened over the summer for us to really talk about. I worked a boring corporate job. I think I said circle back once, unironically. It was tough. Like I felt myself morphing into like a, what's the word? Like that one Soft Cell song. Frustration, you know, where he's like, I don't want to be a businessman and have a wife and all that, yada yada yada. I felt like that at the ripe old age of 21. But you know, I guess everyone was nice, whatever.
4: And then you came home and you had your wife complaining at you, so it really
3: well, no, you just did a lot of like home improvement,
4: a lot of domestic.
3: Yeah, my sink didn't work, and DJ Porky fixed it. I don't know how she did it, but I don't know. Didn't you disassemble the whole thing and like de-rust it or I don't know the magic of your ways. What did you do?
4: It was actually very simple. If anyone knew how to fix a sink, so I'm not gonna say it.
3: I think she's being humble. She doesn't want to, you know. It's a very long explanation and. All right. Well, in any case, I guess I won't subject y'all to any more of our tales of the summer, and we can move on to our set. Electronic, as always. The first song in our set is going to be a song called Talento by Lito Pimienta. After that, you're going to be hearing Azimuth by Nubian Twist. And after that, you're going to be hearing, what are you going to be hearing?
4: Phobia by Receiver.
3: Phobia by Receiver. Thanks so much for listening. Enjoy.

0: Y'all just heard, you know, that 7 cent clip right there.
1: 14.
0: No, it was seven.
1: It was seven?
0: It was seven. It was 7 seconds. I thought it said 7 minutes. But that right there was just...
1: Phobia by Receiver.
0: And before that, you heard...
1: I think it lives up to its name.
0: Well, yeah, that a phobia of being, what, listened to?
1: Hearing things.
0: You're hearing things. Oh, I get it. It's like meta, isn't it? In any case, before that, you heard Azimuth by Nubian Twist. And before that, you heard Talento by Lido Pimienta. Yeah.
1: Which was your favorite?
0: I don't know. Like, I really only heard two songs. And then I think the other one, I was just hearing things. Little inside joke.
1: Did anyone else hear that?
0: Yeah. That was our first set. I don't know if y'all tuned in to our last amazing, wonderful, talented host, DJ Starmix, and her for the day co-host DJ Sister. No laugh from DJ Porky for DJ Sister. That was pretty good. It's a good DJ name. Anyway, we were talking about our class called Monstrous Mothers. It's like a feminist horror class, and they talked about the movie they watched, but now I want to talk about the movie I watched. It was called Frawaka.
1: Oh, it was terrifying. I saw it for 5 minutes.
0: It was really scary, and like, it wasn't what I was expecting, because when they said it was scary, right? Like, I expected it to be like jump scare scary, but it was more just sad. It was a sad movie about lesbians and having a complicated relationship with your mom and Irish fairies. That was the whole movie. It was really good, but I don't know. I kept waiting to get jump scared, and at the end of it, I was just very off put when I went to bed.
1: Can you spoil it for...
0: Okay, I don't want to spoil it, but I will say the general idea of it was that there's this lady, and she is a primary caretaker, so they send her out to some village in Ireland to take care of this old woman who they all think is paranoid and has dementia. You know, maybe she was. I'm not spoiling anything there. Maybe she's just crazy.
1: Wait, like the song we listened to earlier?
0: She could have been... Whoa. So that set was on purpose. It was a thematic tie to the discussion we're having now.
1: Was she hearing things?
0: She was kind of, well,
1: because I know when I came in, it was a bunch of people whispering.
0: She was hearing things. Mm. Yeah, that's the thing in horror movies. I feel like no amount of visuals can be that scary, but I think scary audio, it really gets you.
1: Oh, especially in a theater, because like,
0: yeah, no, in a theater, like, you, I don't know, once you feel your chest shaking, then your heart, I feel like your heart like speeds up to match it. It's like it needs to get on the same frequency.
1: Have you ever been to one of those like theaters where they like shake your seat and like spray stuff at you?
0: Oh yeah, they call them like 4D theaters. I'm not quite sure that's what the fourth dimension is, but
1: I just remember seeing one as a kid, and they sprayed water at me like halfway, and I was so, it was very scary.
0: I mean, it is scary. I don't know, honestly, I kind of wish I could have seen that movie in theaters. Not that any of the theaters, you know, near us would show it, especially because it
1: will
0: not.
1: It will, the theater will show.
0: Oh, that's right. Yeah, because our class puts on a production
1: at the Nick.
0: Yeah, I don't know. I need to watch more good movies. That's kind of occurred to me. All I watch is generally garbage.
1: He asked me if I wanted to watch a scary movie, but I was in my room, so I heard, do you want to watch Scary Movie? So I came out very excited, thinking we were gonna watch Scary Movie, and then
0: it was not Scary Movie.
1: It was really sad.
0: Yeah, that was rough. I don't know. Tonight, I have to. It's such a strenuous task to watch a movie, but I have to watch The Exorcist for class. And I've never seen The Exorcist, but I've seen like a bunch of media that references The Exorcist, and I've read the wiki page, so I know every single thing that happens.
1: There is a 50-50 chance that when we watch this tonight, you will go, Oh, this is like that American Dad episode.
0: As a matter of fact.
1: Oh, wait, did
0: I won't say it's not like an American Dad episode. Oh my God, it is like an American Dad episode. Wait, they do have an American Dad episode based off this. I mean, it's like that 10 years ago Smosh did a video parodying horror movies, and I remember it very vividly.
1: Mm.
0: So it's just like the Smosh video. Is that enough of us talking, do you think, for the audience?
1: A little too much.
0: All right, well, then we can move on to our next set. For our next set, you're going to be hearing Hannah, What's the Matter? By Jalen Ngonda. After that, you're going to be hearing Tekka by Sweet Trip. And after that, you are going to be hearing... What are you going to be hearing, DJ Porky?
1: Phobia by Receiver.
0: You're hearing things. Just kidding. You are going to be hearing... Honesty by Polarity. Thank you so much for listening.

0: honesty. Honesty. But it's a lie. It's a lie. I love honesty. Honesty. But it's a lie. It's a lie. We are the highest taxed nation in the world.
1: I've seen numbers of 24%. I actually saw a number of 42% unemployment. 42%? And it could be. And it could be. And it could.
0: I love honesty. Honesty. But it's a lie. It's a lie.
2: To be honest, we had a very smooth rollout of the travel ban. The rollout was perfect. The rollout was perfect.
3: I don't believe that any president has accomplished as much as this president in the first 6 or 7 months. I really don't believe. I don't believe.
0: I love honesty. Honesty. But it's a lie. It's a lie. I love honesty. Honesty. But it's a lie. It's a lie.

0: honest. We have people registered to vote who are dead, who are illegals, who are in two states. In some cases, maybe three states. They vote twice, millions of votes. In my opinion, they vote twice. Of those votes cast, none of them come to me. None of them come. In my opinion, they would all be for the other side. We're going to launch an investigation to find out.
1: To be honest, I love honesty. Honesty. But it's a lie. It's a lie. I love honesty. Honesty. But it's a lie. It's a lie. To be honest.
2: Has to be true. I saw it on Fox. From every single source of whatever.
0: This Russia thing with Trump and Russia is a made-up story.
1: To be honest.
2: I never met Putin. I don't know who Putin is. I never met Putin. I don't know who Putin is.
0: I do have a relationship. I was in Russia. I was in Moscow recently.

0: I have no relationship with Putin. I don't think I've ever met him. I never met him. I don't think I've ever met him.
1: I love honesty.
0: I have no
1: honesty.
0: I have no.
1: But it's a lie. It's a lie.
0: I have no.
2: Trump University breeds success. That's what it's all about.
1: I love honesty.
2: At Trump University breeds success. That's what it's all about. Success.
1: But it's a lie. It's a lie.
2: At Trump University breeds success. That's what it's all about. Success.
1: But it's a lie.
2: At Trump University, we need success. That's what it's all about. Success.
1: Honesty. But it's a lie.
2: At Trump University, we need success. That's what it's all about.
1: It's a lie.
3: All right, Aroni, everyone. Y'all just heard Honesty by Polarity One. Before that, you heard Pretending by Sweet Trip. And before that, you heard Hannah, What's the Matter by Jalen Ngonda. 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This is The Barn with DJ Meow.
4: And DJ Piggy.
3: And yeah, that was our second.
4: What'd you think about the last one?
3: That was that was something. there were a bunch of like weird cropped stock images of Donald Trump on the CD, and it said all vocals by Donald Trump, and I was like, that can't be a thing, right?
4: So you knew this was all vocals by Donald Trump when you picked it?
3: I just didn't believe it. Like, that, you know. Oh, by the way, we are very anti, not pro Donald Trump. Just to
4: speak for yourself.
3: Yeah. To be honest, that was actually really, really entertaining.
4: Yeah, the music in the back I really liked.
3: Yeah, that was quite nice. I don't know. I feel like I'm a toddler. Like any vague electronic beat, I just like sit there and I clap my hands and I'm like, yay!
4: The seats kind of bounce so you could.
3: Yeah, that was true. Y'all obviously can't see it, but I was just bouncing in my little chair the whole time. I was really happy.
4: He was having a good time.
3: Yeah. I don't know. Do you have anything to discuss, DJ Porky? Any matters at hand?
4: Oh, we should have played the last one. This one, the instruments were also Donald Trump's voice.
3: Wait. So it's like
4: next week.
3: You know, like Medulla by Bjork? It's like Medulla, but with Donald Trump.
4: Bjork needed to get like 30 people to help her, not.
3: Yeah, these. Wait, is there a little more about like the artist on this CD? Does it say anything about them? It says Polaris One. I've never heard of them. And this CD is blank other than a bunch of images of Donald Trump, the White House, and a spilled bottle of pills.
4: No, it's not a bunch of images. It's two images of Donald Trump behind the White House.
3: Oh, no, there's three. There's three. Oh. You're missing one. He's in the corner.
4: Wait,
3: he's peeking his little head out.
4: Oh, but then he's behind the White House, and then the pills are spilled out on top of the White House, and there's like a bunch of like bleed around, like from the pill bottle.
3: I can't wait till the day like where technology reaches a point where on our radio show we can just like beam images into your heads like from the radio station, because you guys really need to see this.
4: We're gonna have a lot of senior years.
3: It's okay, we can just get 20 degrees.
4: Oh,
3: and $1 million in debt.
4: And there's thunder in the background. Yeah, look. Like,
3: oh,
4: lightning.
3: This is like symbolism. Like the thunder is a symbol for thunder, you know?
4: I'm trying to paint them an image.
3: Yeah.
4: The pill bottle is purple.
3: Yeah, the pill bottle is purple. And there's like this blurring effect on it. And there's like little red and blue pills coming out, like in the Matrix. Well, no, I will preface this. Like, they aren't separate pills. Like, they're one pill, but one side is red and one side is blue. And then there's three images of Donald Trump. Yeah. That's a.
4: Do you have a mental image?
3: I hope we've been able to paint y'all an image.
4: I looked up what pills they were, and most likely it is like Tylenol.
3: Oh. Yeah, that makes sense. I think I might need an ibuprofen after hearing Trump talk for 5 minutes.
4: Well, they're not.
3: Wait, is Tylenol? No, it's not.
4: Is that different. What they're supposed to? No, wait. Let me see.
3: I don't know what anything
4: we'll
3: is.
4: We'll come back next. After the set, we'll know what pill this is supposed to be.
3: Stay tuned.
4: wonder you guys are at the edge of your seat right now.
3: Anyway.
4: Our next set.
3: For our next set, you are about to hear Betamax by Big Black Delta. After that, you're going to hear Darkest Dub by Manasseh Meets the Equalizer. And after that, you are going to hear Alien Metal by King Gizzard and the Lizard Wizard. Enjoy.

0: All right, everyone, you just heard Offline by Kareen Lomax. Before that, you heard Alien Metal by King Gizzard and the Lizard Wizard. And before that, you heard Betamax by Big Black Delta. What were your thoughts on those songs, DJ Porky?
1: I really liked them all, actually. They were all really, like, you know.
0: Stimulating.
1: I was just going to make some noises, but yeah.
0: That's actually generally the same concept. What else do you have? What are your tails?
1: To my tail?
0: Your tail? Oh, because you're a pig. What?
1: It's so nice how you can look past that.
0: What are your tails?
1: Well, it's... You know, it's like... It's kind of pink, kind of swirly.
0: Is that it?
1: Are they swirly? I always imagine them as swirly.
0: I don't know. I feel like when they teach you
1: mine's
0: those things...
1: Mine's swirly.
0: When they teach you in elementary school, they're pink and swirly.
1: Mm.
0: I don't think that was like, why do they teach children what noises all the animals make? Does that...
1: I looked up how long a pig's tail was, and... Well, first it was about electric stuff, so I don't know what that means. But second is a research article that says pig tail length is associated with prevalence of tail malformations, but not with inflammations of the tail.
0: What does that mean? Oh, like inflammation.
1: Yeah, I guess the length of the tail means it can get messed up, but it's not going to get inflamed. That has nothing to do with it. Well, whether or not it gets...
0: So you're safe, is what I'm hearing. You're good. You are good to go. Yeah, I don't know. We're wrapping up our last set here. We're about to go home and watch The Exorcist right before bed, which is wise.
1: Ooh, and we're going to eat some protein pretzels.
0: Oh, that's right. You have more. I finished the last of mine. What... You know, crumbs were left after you ate all of them.
1: You got these protein pretzels from Costco and then they sold out, so I bought them from the menu. They were really good. They taste really good.
0: I actually have stopped seeing the appeal. I was trying to choke them down today and like, I don't know, like any protein snack, like you're like, wow, this is the best thing ever. And then one day it hits you like, there just wasn't supposed to be this much protein in a pretzel. And you start tasting it.
1: See, I disagree. I actually like them because it's like, it doesn't remind me of a pretzel because it's just like wheat gluten, but it's like a wheat gluten nugget covered in nacho cheese. I really like it.
0: Nugget?
1: Well, like circle, disc, wheat gluten disc.
0: Mm.
1: It's like a crispy wheat gluten disc because like the gluten makes it like tougher. So it's not like a pretzel.
0: You should be a marketing exec.
1: They
0: hey, y'all, do you
1: really
0: want to buy
1: good.
0: Our crispy wheat?
1: Don't taste like pretzels, but they taste really good.
0: Yeah, they're good. I don't know.
1: Like the nacho cheese covering them.
0: I think I got all like the really stale ones at the bottom.
1: I did keep leaving them open. I just knew I'd be back so quickly.
0: It's fine. I have like a snack bucket in my room. And I have a spider that lives in there, and his name's Larry, and he just kind of like, I don't know. I have a house spider. We're on good terms. We have other bugs in our house. I'm not worried about Larry. I'm worried about the other things, you know? Anyway.
1: Sorry, I'm looking up pigtail malformations now.
0: Oh, wow. Okay, stay tuned for our next show where we talk about pigtail malformations. Farm animal ecology, and I can't think of any more smart words. I can't.
1: Oh, when their tails curl when they're happy.
0: Is your tail curled right now?
1: Mm-hmm.
0: She's very
1: if
0: happy.
1: It's motionless, that means they're bored and depressed.
0: Okay,
1: the more
0: I
1: you
0: feel
1: know.
0: Like, is that like legit though? Because I feel like when people talk about like cat tail positions, like half the time I'm like, okay, I've seen my cat do this. Like this makes sense. And half the time I'm like, that sounds like nonsense.
1: I don't know. Do you feel like your tail? I think they're just... You know, it's like patterns.
0: Patterns?
1: Like, you know, like people smile when they're happy, but not always.
0: I mean, that's true. Yeah, but like people can say if they're happy or not. A pig can't say if it's happy
1: That's
0: or
1: why
0: not.
1: We have to use their tails.
0: Can't argue that one.
1: Imagine if you the only way you could express your emotions was by curling up your tail.
0: All right. Well,
1: this also could be completely fake. It's just like a
0: riveting discussion aside. We're going to put on our last set. It's two lovely, lovely songs. The first song is Planet Health by Chairlift. And after that is going to be Blue and Green by Nicholas Payton and Butcher Brown. Thank you so much for listening to The Barn's first show of the semester after a long summer. We're so happy to be back. And yeah, enjoy the set. Enjoy the rest of your night. Peace.

0: Mental health is an issue that everyone deals with, regardless of gender. Nearly 1 in 10 men experience some sort of depression or anxiety, but sadly, less than half seek treatment. Because of this, men are also more likely to commit suicide. In 2020, men died by suicide almost 4 times more than women. These are scary facts and prove that mental health isn't a gender's issue, it's a human's issue. If you or someone you know is struggling, reach out. You are not alone.
1: 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That's amazing.

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